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Bob Dylan on Minnesota Jazz Tracks on Jazz 88. Of course, coming down from the Iron Range, we went back to a live recording, recorded live at the Grammys, the 40th annual Grammys in 1998. The infamous performance that generated a, I believe somebody in the audience painted the words soy bomb on their chest. An infamous moment from that Radio City Music Hall performance and broadcast of the Grammys. Bob Dylan returning to the Twin Cities a week from tonight, playing out in Shakopee at the Mystic Lake Amphitheater, breaking in the new venue. And I'm sure sounding as rich and vibrant as he did in 1998 with the tune Lovesick. We heard the Belfast Cowboys before that. They're performing Thursday night at Crooners. We heard Look at the Moon, Betty, from the Belfast Cowboys. Roll Family Singers and Don't Worry About the Rich Man started off the set. They will be starting their set tonight around 8 o'clock at the 331 Club. Always no cover at the 331 Club. And for the Roll Family Singers, have been maintaining that gig for 20 years now. New music coming up on Minnesota Jazz Tracks. We're going to hear something from L.A. Buckner, Trench Size Trio, and Cole Police right around the corner here. Speaking of Bob Dylan, Zach Harris delivers a very meditative I Shall Be Released on his new record. We're going to hear it here on Jazz 88.

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New music on Minnesota Jazz Tracks from former Twin Cities, a native of the Twin Cities. We will always call Cole Police our own. Cole is out of the Bay Area and a renowned multi-instrumentalist, electroacoustic jazz performer. Truly an undefined genre of what Cole has going on. I love the sound from Cole's records. The latest track recently released, A New Age, with quite the abrupt ending there. Do check out more of Cole Police. Of course, Cole's father, Joel Police, a renowned big band drummer in the Twin Cities. So the musical tradition and forays into different sounds continues on tonight on Minnesota Jazz Tracks. We heard Trent Seitz Trio before that. They did Jiggle the Handle. They've been quite busy performing at the Twin Cities Jazz Festival, and looks like they played a gig this past weekend in Northeast. Shout out to the Trent Seitz Trio. Started off with Zach Harris and a very ambitious take on Bob Dylan's I Shall Be Release. We mentioned Bob will be in town next week. Zach Harris performs next, a release party for his new record, Reckoning, the American Reckoning. Zach Harris is performing with Eric Koskinen at the Ice House on July 10th. Tune coming up from Davina and the Vagabonds. They are celebrating the 4th of July with a gig at the Dakota. Getting back into some new music, L.A. Buckner in Big Homie. He's been holding it down every Monday night at the Ice House. He will be doing so again tonight. We're going to hear the new one from Little Arthur and Big Homie, featuring Corey Henry on saxophone, a smoking track. It's called Watch Your Step. It's on Minnesota Jazz Tracks.

0: Twin Cities mainstays Davina and the Vagabonds performing a Jessica Hoop tune, Big Fish, on Minnesota Jazz Tracks. Davina will be performing, no doubt, Bring in the Fireworks to the Dakota stage for the 4th of July. We heard L.A. Buckner and Big Homie before that with special guest saxophonist Corey Henry. They did Watch Your Step. You will be watching them tonight at the Ice House, part of L.A.'s Mondays. Ongoing residency they've been holding over there in South Minneapolis. This is Minnesota Jazz Tracks. Your host, Danny Sigelman, heading towards the second hour of Minnesota Jazz Tracks. We bring you Minnesota Jazz Tracks every Monday night, 7 to 9 p.m. here on Jazz 88. 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
1: You're listening to Jazz 88. It is time for a roads and weather update. On the roads in the West Metro, Highway 12 has MnDOT construction work in both directions between May Street and 394. In St. Paul, you still have Highway 280 closed between 35W and I-94 for construction work through August 22nd, just in time for the fair, I suppose. It's been a hot day today. You don't need me to tell you that. The heat index got as high as 109 degrees today. There will be some showers and thunderstorms. A little cool down tonight with cloudy skies, a low around 73 for the overnight. More heat tomorrow for Tuesday, a high near 92. 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

It's the second hour of Minnesota Jazz Tracks on Jazz 88. Pianist Ned Cantor checking in after You've Gone. That came out in 2024. His record, All the Best from Minneapolis to Budapest. More Minnesota sounds on the way from guitarist Sam Milich. We'll also get into a little bit of a brass set here. We got some Brasszilla coming up, Mama Dig Down's brass band, and McNasty Brass Band, always bringing the nasty to Minnesota Jazz Tracks. They're bringing you their piece Duluth on Jazz 88.

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Trumpeter Shane Cox leads heavy metal brass band. They performed the Avenged Sevenfold song, Bat Country. Though, would you have known that if I told you? Do you even know who Avenged Sevenfold is? I don't. Love their take on that song. First time hearing it from heavy metal brass band. Brasszilla in there before that did the incredible Mr. L. We heard Mama Dig Down's brass band and started off the set with McNasty Brass Band. All the most nasty brass bands you can imagine tonight on Minnesota Jazz Tracks. McNasty brought Duluth. We're going to have a check-in with Phil Nussbaum. He'll be talking to the Bluegrass Band. He'll be talking to the Twin Cities Bluegrass Band, Monroe Crossing, who have a gig coming up July 10th at Crooner's Supper Club. Sam Miltich and friends performing Friday, July 3rd at Rapids Brewing in Grand Rapids. Road trip. We're going to hear Sam perform Sweet Lorraine on Jazz 88.

0: Monroe Crossing is a Twin Cities bluegrass band that has played all over the United States and Europe. The group is named for the father of bluegrass music, Bill Monroe, but Monroe Crossing stretches into many music genres, providing common musical meeting grounds between the band and audiences. Monroe Crossing is preparing for its July 10th, 5 p.m. performance in the Belvedere Room at Crooner's Supper Club. Phil Nussbaum talked to the guitarist of Monroe Crossing, Derek Johnson, about creating a Monroe Crossing live set list.
1: For a live set, you know, we like to have it flow from kind of traditional bluegrass. We often start with Bill Monroe, since we are named after Bill Monroe, and then we will segue into original music. Lisa and I do a lot of writing, especially Lisa. She pumps them out like you wouldn't believe. And we also like to do some songs outside of the bluegrass genre, whether that be way outside, like a soul tune or a rock and roll tune. Or what we did is we released an entire album of country songs, classic country, done bluegrass style. Those are real crowd pleasers. People really enjoy hearing those familiar old country songs.
2: When your group does country songs, you're actually curating decades of music and picking out the choicest stuff. Why do you suppose that crowds go for songs like 6 Days on the Road?
1: That's a song that has been around for so many years and has been done in so many different versions. And some people, I think, forget about it. They may have not heard it for many, many years. So it brings back a lot of memories. It's such a catchy tune. Yeah, I think it's a lot of it's just that nostalgia.

0: We're speaking with Derek of Monroe Crossing. How long has Monroe Crossing been around?
1: Monroe Crossing is in their 25th year of making music throughout the United States and Europe.
0: Part of the success is being able to adapt bluegrass style to other idioms. And you have done church services and also worked with choral music. And recently, you performed an old Monroe Crossing song in a choral version.
1: In 2007, we were approached to be part of a commissioned work called The World Beloved, a Bluegrass Mass. And it combines choral music and bluegrass music. And it is such, written by Carol Barnett and with the lyrics by Marisha Chamberlain. And that piece is we've done it almost 100 times now. It's taken us all throughout the country of working with so many top-notch choirs, and it was so much fun that Carol Barnett one day came up with the idea of arranging a couple of our bluegrass songs with a choral arrangement. One of them is Micah 6:8, and the other one, Into the Fire.
0: Was it difficult for you to play a song that you played in the bluegrass style 500,000 times and to start doing it according to someone else's vision?
1: The first time we played it, it was really hard to pay attention to what we were doing because we were so involved in listening to the arrangement and the choral arrangement. The song itself is pretty much the same as we play it, but with the choral arrangement behind it. And so sometimes you have to kind of shut off your ears and just kind of stay focused on what you're doing because the arrangement is so it's so fun to listen to.
0: So let's listen to it. The verse sounds pretty much like a normal Monroe Crossing arrangement, but on the chorus, you really hear that choral arrangement done by Vocal Essence.

0: Dirk, what do Monroe Crossing fans say when they get a chance to hear the choral version of Into the Fire?
1: Oh, they're always delighted. They're delighted just to hear that a familiar song to them kind of taken to a new level.
0: We're speaking with Derek Johnson of Monroe Crossing. One of your most popular songs is actually a rock song called Long Cool Woman in a Black Dress. You go out of genre on every show, but it's not like you do any rock song or any blues song, or you curate them. What is it about Long Cool Woman in a Black Dress that makes you want to grab it and put it into bluegrass?
1: That song was after a long search of looking for a new crossover tune. You know, most of the show is traditional bluegrass. So one of our jokes is, well, now we'll play something that you know so you can tell if we're any good or not. And so we often grab something that's more in the popular mindset. And we were looking for songs. We had a list. We kept going down the list and working on various crossover tunes. They just weren't hitting until, I think it was Mark, our bass player, suggested this one. And when we started working on it, it fell into place really fast. And it was just a lot of fun. And when we play it, and especially if we don't announce it, if we kind of keep it a little secret and we start playing that song, it's such a familiar rock and roll tune and popular tune for so many people. Their faces just light up and they get this big smile on their face, and they can't really believe that they're hearing this song done bluegrass style.
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0: had it for just under 2 years, but it was quickly becoming more expensive to maintain, so I thought instead of go through the hassle of trying to find someone to buy it, I would just donate it to Jazz 88. I've always thought that cruising around the Twin Cities is not quite the same without Jazz 88 in the background. My name is Andrew, I live in St. Paul, and I donated my 2004 Toyota Prius. I love Jazz 88 and I want to see it continue to grow and flourish.
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0: 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We'll hear my dad, Bucky Pizzarelli, with such great jazz artists as Zoot Sims and Miles Davis.
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3: You're listening to Jazz 88. It is time for a roads and weather update. On the roads in the West Metro, Highway 12 has MnDOT construction work in both directions between May Street and 394. In St. Paul, you still have Highway 280 closed between 35W and I-94 for construction work through August 22nd, just in time for the fair, I suppose. It's been a hot day today. You don't need me to tell you that. The heat index got as high as 109 degrees today. There will be some showers and thunderstorms, a little cool down tonight with cloudy skies, a low around 73 for the overnight. More heat tomorrow for Tuesday, a high near 92. Stay tuned for Jazz at MPS on Jazz 88. We bring you student performers from this past Twin Cities Jazz Festival, and we'll be hearing from the Minneapolis College Jazz Ensemble and the always groovy South High School Jazz Band.
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3: 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Recorded live at the Youth Stage at Metronome Brewery, Friday, June 19th. Tonight's edition of Jazz at MPS will feature the South High School Jazz Band and the Minneapolis College Jazz Ensemble. The ensemble featured bassist Derek Bell, clarinetist Antonio Rosell, Yusef Akarslam on piano, and drummer Pepper Francis. Let's have a listen.
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1: You've been listening to the Minneapolis College Jazz Ensemble, featuring drummer Pepper Francis, pianist Yusuf Akarslam, on clarinet Antonio Rossell, and bassist Derek Bell. When we return to Jazz at MPS, we'll hear from the South High School Jazz Band, recorded live from the Youth Stage at Metronome Brewery from the 2026 Twin Cities Jazz Festival, right here on Jazz at MPS.
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1: 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The South High School Jazz Band is led by director Sophia Butler. Under her direction, the South High Jazz Band maintains a stellar reputation, frequently performing at notable local events like the Twin Cities Jazz Festival and collaborating on community programs. Sophia is a dedicated educator and St. Olaf College alumna. She was named a candidate for the 2026 Minnesota Teacher of the Year. With that, enjoy the South High School Jazz Band, live from the Twin Cities Jazz Festival Youth Stage at Metronome Brewery. Enjoy the show.

0: Right. Well, all I gotta say is that this crew is always the best way to start my day. And I can't think of a better way to start than playing jazz. So it's great to still make music with you guys after the school year is over. We have one more tune for you. The Take the A-Train. And then stick around for Sweet Paul Central Jazz Band as well. Just our colleagues and neighbors right across the river. All right, thanks for coming out, y'all, and this is Take the A-Train.
1: One, two, three.

0: Please stick around for the rest of the Twin Cities Jazz Festival all day tonight and tomorrow. We've got Central High School Big Band starting downstairs. Open doors will open in a few minutes. See you soon. One more time. Minneapolis South High School.
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1: You're listening to Jazz 88. It is time for a roads and weather update. On the roads in the West Metro, Highway 12 has MnDOT construction work in both directions between May Street and 394. In St. Paul, you still have Highway 280 closed between 35W and I-94 for construction work through August 22nd, just in time for the fair, I suppose. It's been a hot day today. You don't need me to tell you that. The heat index got as high as 109 degrees today. There will be some showers and thunderstorms, a little cool down tonight with cloudy skies, a low around 73 for the overnight. More heat tomorrow for Tuesday, a high near 92. Stay tuned for Jazz Inspired with Judy Carmichael. Tonight's guest is pianist Tamir Hendelman. It's coming right up on Jazz Inspired on Jazz 88.
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0: Pianist Tamir Hendelman and vocalist Tierney Sutton's CD Spring honors the season that Tierney views as a metaphor for hope and renewal, a perfect focus for our unsettling times. Tierney's talents have enhanced a variety of ensembles and recordings to which her 9 Grammy nominations attest, but recording a duo CD is a first for her. Tamir has also worked in many different settings with artists as diverse as Paul McCartney and Benny Golson and everyone in between. Tamir and Tierney have enjoyed a long musical partnership, and creating Spring was an opportunity to celebrate their collaboration and enjoy the creative freedom and flexibility a duo affords. I talked to Tamir Hendelman from Tierney's alma mater, Wesleyan University, before their teaching activities that day and their performance that night. I'm Judy Carmichael, and this is Jazz Inspired. I tried to find the year that I interviewed Tierney and I couldn't, but I think I had her on the show 20 years ago, right in the beginning. And I heard her in New York and she had her, the Tierney Band, and she made a big deal about talking about the band, that she wasn't a singer with a band, it was a band. And so I've always thought of her that way. So when I got this, I was so delighted to hear her in this setting and to get to hear you, because for me, it's two equals having a conversation. It isn't somebody accompanying, it isn't that kind of thing. And as you've commented, she uses her voice as an instrument, as well as being a great deliverer of lyrics and the story. So I want you to talk about that, because that was a delight for me. I love the CD, but also hearing this different setting, and I have a soft spot for duos. Mm. I love duos.
1: Mm-hmm. You know, I think about that duo between Bobby McFerrin and Chick Corea, that great album Play. And one of the first jazz musicians I heard growing up in Israel before I left to go to the US was Bobby McFerrin solo. And for him to get the whole audience singing Ave Maria, to solo over a blues, to sing the bass notes and sing the harmony and sing the melody. And it kind of got me to this idea that as a musician, you can use your voice to communicate your ideas. I often write songs. I'd be jogging and recording myself in a voice memo and then come down and transcribe. And I have little shortcuts to, like, what harmony was I implying by that arpeggio and things like that. So I always felt close to vocalists, maybe because that was some of the first jazz that I heard. I also heard the Swingle Singers in Israel. They came and did a whole Bach meets jazz, meets Basie kind of thing. And when Tierney and I first met, there was a time when I came back to LA after Eastman, and I knew that I wanted to get out there and play. I wanted to have my own trio. But I also wanted a gig. I wanted a place where I could play with vocalists. And I'd heard one of our other dear friends, Kathy Siegel Garcia, who's a wonderful vocalist in California. And I told Kathy, listen, let's get together. Let's play through some songs and I will find us a place to play. That led to a gig at a restaurant that had jazz vocalists and pianists do 3 sets a night. And I got to play there with Stephanie Haynes, with Tierney, with Sandra Booker, with Kathy, with a horn player named Harold Bennett. That's how I met my wife, Sherry Lucetti, who was a guest bassist. And when these vocalists would come in, they would bring in a book, giant book of charts. They would say, let's do number 356. Oh, what is that? Oh, that's my shining hour in E flat. Great. I've never played that tune before. Let's get to know how that sounds.
0: But, I hear you, yeah. Brother.
1: And Tierney and I, you know, started doing a couple of things. She was playing with the Tierney Sutton Band that she'd recently formed. But we did a couple of duo things, and I would just kind of get to know her. And she was auditioning for it was either the Thelonious Monk or the Sarah Vaughan vocal competition. And I did this arrangement for her on Cherokee. And she said, okay, make me something different. Let's, you know how the bridge modulates? Let's modulate it a few extra times. You know, let's, so again, it's that acrobatic sense of, let's really have some fun with this. Let's create something and let's feed off of each other.

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1: Beginning that goes through five different keys and introduces this motif in a way that you didn't hear. And I think for me, you know, my first love was harmony. Well, maybe my first love was color, because I was walking down the street in Tel Aviv and this guy was demonstrating the electric organ at a store, and my ears perked up right away because he sounded like a whole orchestra. And at the time, I also remember there was this Casio keyboard that spit out notation. So you could put a tempo, start playing it, and almost like the little tape from an adding machine, the score would come out, the little melody would come out. So I was always fascinated by that. But then growing up in Israel, I was listening to songs on the radio. I was listening to even a theme of Sesame Street as a 10-year-old or 12-year-old. The Israeli theme for that sounds like a Jobim song that goes through like six different modulations. And I was like, what are those chords? So I wrote the TV station. I said, I need to know what these chords are. And the composer, who's a well-known singer-songwriter, sent me the music.
2: Oh. So, that's fantastic.
1: Well, like 30 years later, I met him for coffee and thanked him for that. But the thing is, a lot of the Israeli musicians spent a couple of years in Brazil. You know, when you finish high school right before you go to the army mandatory service, you go off and you find yourself. And they went to Brazil in the 60s and 70s, and they brought back that harmony with them. So that's how I first fell in love with Brazilian harmony, is hearing Israeli songwriters like Mati Kaspi, who just passed away, great songwriter. And you're hearing these cool modulations. And so that, I don't know, something about that. And then, you know how it is, like one thing gets you, maybe the harmony. And then later you go, oh, that's actually a beautiful melody in this song. And then later, a few years later, it's like, oh, listen to those lyrics. And in a funny way, yeah. I think Tierney had a similar evolution when she first started. She was drawn to the instrumental pyrotechnics, to, you know, she did an album called Unsung Heroes earlier on. But only later on, when she got that wonderful relationship with the Bergmans, Alan and Marilyn Bergman, who were kind of her mentors and her adopted parents. And she was their demo singer for 25 years. And she got more into like him asking her, can you interpret this lyric, like thinking about from this viewpoint of that character? And so I think in a funny way, we've both evolved to pay more attention to the lyrics, more attention to each other's expression through the lyrics, etc.

0: My guest, pianist Tamir Hendelman with vocalist Tierney Sutton from their CD Spring. I'm Judy Carmichael, and this is Jazz Inspired. One of my goals with this show is to make people listen better and know what artists are thinking, but also pursue their own creativity. And you just express this so beautifully because it's like in a fairy tale where they're going through the woods and they think, ooh, I'm going to go that way. Ooh, I'm going to go that. And those, all kids are like that. And somehow lots of adults lose that excitement of discovery and just going with it and falling off a cliff and thinking, yep, that didn't work. Let's try it over there. I love that. I love that whole feeling of it. And you mentioned Stan Getz and Kenny Barron and Rufus Reed. You sent me a wonderful, Rufus was the first person I met, my first friend in New York when I came to New York. So Rufus, in fact, he came, it was great. Rufus, you know, he's a big bear of a man, came to, I was playing Dizzy's and he walked into the dressing room and said hello and all the guys, you know him and things like that. And he goes, where's Judy? That's my daughter. And they're like, what? It's a great moment. How do you know Rufus Reed? Oh, you know, geez. It was really funny. So talk about, I loved you talking about how that gave you insight, listening to them, of how to a horn and piano play together, because I love it. And I loved, and coming back just in a little bit of a reference, that you wanted to get a gig where you would play with singers. A lot of people don't really want to accompany. It's kind of their fallback. I'm stuck with accompanying. I want to be it all about me. So I loved, that gives me insight into who you are. You love that thought of playing with someone in that way. So talk about Stan Getz and Kenny Barron.
1: So some of my favorite Stan Getz is late Stan Getz, and specifically him with Kenny. I just think they had such a telepathic communication. And that classic album, I remember when it came out, People Time, which is a wonderful duo album. It was just one album, but then later, just a few years ago, it was released as a 6-CD set, all their live sets from the great club Jazz Hus Montmartre in Copenhagen, legendary place. And you think about all the great saxophonists like Dexter Gordon, who kind of, quote-unquote, emigrated there or lived there for a while, and that European scene. And I'd been to that club once with Jeff Hamilton's trio and once as a solo to do a Monk and Ellington program. And there's something really special in the air. It's like you can feel the ancestors. You can smell the smoke of Dexter Gordon's cigarette. You know, it's that kind of a thing. But, you know, at the same time that Kenny did the duo recording, he was also performing as a quartet. And there's some great YouTubes of the quartet in Europe with those folks. And there's a track, Stella by Starlight, one of my favorite standards, and it's like a 12-minute track. And man, I would sing along with Stan's solo and then with Kenny's solo and transcribe the whole thing and try to get into the way that their story evolved in that. It's an incredible track. Like the whole quartet just kind of moves in and out like a heartbeat, you know, just the way that they feel each other and react to each other.

0: Talk about Waters of March, because that is a song that has been recorded, I don't even know how many times, but a lot. It seems like everybody's recorded that tune. And to approach it so differently, I love this track. It's very interesting and involving. It really pulls you in. Yeah. So how does one approach a song like this that's been recorded so many
1: times?
0: This one was
1: Judy's baby. She came up with this idea, and she was imagining little raindrops, little water drops falling. But I have my own association with the Waters of March. I had visited a friend in Utah, and we went on a hike in the middle of March, and it was just the stormiest day, and you could see where this ski lift had completely torn itself from the mountain because of the wind, and the water was dripping from the waterfalls, but it was almost dripping up because of the wind. And I was like, man, this is so elemental. Maybe that's what he was talking about, the Waters of March. It's not a pleasant little spring scene. And the story with Jabin is that he was building this house in the woods or something, and all these things were going wrong. The truck was getting stuck in the mud and all these different things. And he used all the images and all the feelings and the bird and the road. He used all these images in his song. And I think Gene Lees wrote the lyrics in English. But this song, and I remember that Otumaro and Katina had this wonderful arrangement that they completely reinvented the song in another way. But for Tierney, her history with this song is that when she was in her 20s or 30s, she thought, I'm going to memorize this song and I'm going to perform it. Because most singers do it with the lyrics in front of them. You see them at shows, and they haven't got the lyrics memorized.
0: Really?
1: A lot of people do that because the lyrics are just completely stream of consciousness. It's just a long list of things. I'm going to pull it up because it's an amazing list of objects and images and all that. I'm just going to read you a little bit of the lyrics of this song. A stick, a stone, I'm going to jump around. A sliver of glass, it's life, it's the sun, it is night, it is death. It's a trap, it's a gun. I mean, those are not your typical Johnny Mercer, let's rhyme a couple of things.
0: It's not. Right. That's not Johnny Mars. Maybe Hoagie Carmichael. Right. I mean, Jeez. What are you doing?
1: So the point is, she decided, okay, I'm going to finally memorize this, you know, 20, 30 years after I first tried, I'm going to finally memorize this song.
0: Yay, Tierney.
1: It took her a couple of years, but she did it. And she said, this is her Diane Nyad moment. You know, Diane Nyad, the great swimmer.
0: Oh, yeah, from, of course.
1: From Cuba to Key West or whatever.
0: Her Diane Nyad moment. That is hilarious.
1: You know, she said she tried it in her 20s and 30s. Didn't quite work out. But in her 60s, she finally managed to do it.

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0: 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I'm talking with my guest, pianist-composer Tamir Hendelman, about his new duo CD with vocalist Tierney Sutton and the challenge singers have with Jobim's Waters of March. Tierney decided to finally memorize the lyric, and the difficulty of that endeavor inspired her to call it her Diane Nyad moment, referring to the long-distance swimmer who at 64 swam from Havana, Cuba to Key West, Florida. I love you telling me this because I'm a new singer, so I'm not attacking things like that. You know, I'm a storyteller and I'm not trying to do, you know, something like that. I'm doing Deed I Do.
1: Of course.
0: You know? So,
1: for sure.
0: But I just had Nina Clark, who's a fabulous British singer, say that she was terrible at list songs, which
1: is exactly what, it is.
0: What you're talking about. And I thought, it never even occurred to me, but that's because I'd never sing a song like that, so I never had to deal with that. Yeah. But I love her Diane Nyad moment.
1: Well, you know, the other list song on this recording is Spring, Spring, Spring. And she...
0: Now that is an amazing song. I didn't know that song. Right. So talk about this. This really got... Yeah. I loved it.
1: Well, Johnny Mercer was Alan Bergman's mentor. And Alan, one day when Tierney told him that we're doing a spring CD, he asked her, have you ever heard of this Spring, Spring, Spring? And Alan and Marilyn were seated in their little study across from each other. And they were in their 90s. And she was having some memory issues and things like that. But as soon as they began ping-ponging back and forth the lyrics and the rhymes, which is an endless funny rhyme about all the animals of the forest and spring, spring, spring, you know, they knew it by heart. It was just like an encyclopedia of clever rhymes about animals.
0: Yeah. Yeah. I was also impressed with Tierney's really going low. You know, I was sort of singing along with her. I thought, I didn't know she could go down in my territory. Because it keeps jumping back and forth.
1: Yes.
0: It's very impressive. I loved it. I loved it.
1: Yeah.
2: Oh, the barnyard is busy in a regular tizzy, and the obvious reason is because of the season. My nature's lyrical in her yearly miracle. Spring, spring, spring. Oh, the henfolk are hatching while their menfolk are scratching to ensure the survival of each brand new arrival. Each nest

has a bonnet with some spring daisies on it. Even birds of a feather show their clothes off together. Sun's getting shinery to spotlight the finery in spring, spring, spring. To itself, each amoeba softly glows octoliba, and the

0: labor.
1: You sent me one of my all-time favorite recordings, Here's to Life. Because whenever I need something to bring me home, I call it. I talked to Mike Renzi. I don't know if you ever knew Mike Renzi, the great piano player who's Tony's accompanist and all these things. And I'm fascinated, obviously, by inspiration, but also by people who can play so differently that have the same inspirations. It's interesting what inspires people and what we all do with that information. Yes. And so he and I were talking during the pandemic. We called each other every week to sort of keep each other. What are you working on? What are you working on? You know, that thing. Yeah. And we're both huge fans, or he was, the late Mike Renzi, of the Jobim Sinatra, because I would talk about something that just sort of put me in the right mood. Right. But also Here's to Life, because I think of this as kind of Shirley's answer to Frank's I did it my way, you know, which is really macho and no matter what, man, I'm a man and I did it my way. And hers is this sensual, beautiful, here's to life, no matter what. Mm-hmm. And this track, I was so pleased that this is one that touches you too. Oh. Talk about this.
2: Well, okay. One of the first vocalists who I performed with was a wonderful singer from the Boston area named Rebecca Paris. And she was a real Shirley Horn fan and Sarah fan. And I totally got the feeling of kind of savoring life, living life, and that really, really living those lyrics. You know, a lot of these lyrics of these songs are things that we can aspire to as people. If you live those life lessons and you really, you know, remember each person that you met and you, I mean, whatever, these are very inspiring lyrics.
3: No complaints and no regrets. I still believe in chasing dreams and placing bets. But I have learned that all you give is all you get.

I had my share. I drank my fill. And even though I'm satisfied, I'm hungry still.

in yesterday, and who knows what tomorrow brings or takes away. As long as I'm still in the game, I want to play.

0: surely I got to hear her at the Cinegrill, at the Roosevelt Hotel in LA. Oh, what a performer. And the tempos, the slow tempos that she would do. There was a joke about Shirley. How does Shirley Horn count a ballad? And the answer is one and...
1: Yeah, well, that's a real musician's joke.
0: But I mean, her flexibility with time, you know, it's like, it's like, I mean, and you know, Joao Gilberto also had that, you know, where his guitar rhythm was so on, but his rhythm was so laid back. It's like you're already like three measures behind, but I know it's like Carmen McRae.
1: Oh, yeah.
0: Carmen McRae, another example of somebody that's really elastic with time. And I think Shirley, growing up where she did, I just think that she was really into some of the people that are really orchestral, like Earl Garner, like, you know, like those big, thick voicings. And that's so delicious. It's like Ravel up there, 11s with those upper triads. And people don't really talk about that. But she had these beautiful two-handed voicings, and she would color. She even, there's a great album that I love that she did with Carmen McRae that was dedicated to you, was the name of the album. And it was Carmen's tribute to Sarah Vaughan. And she chose Shirley as the pianist.

0: A 1991 recording of Carmen McRae with Shirley Horn on piano, from Carmen's tribute to Sarah Vaughan. I'm Judy Carmichael, and this is Jazz Inspired. I got to hear Sarah Vaughan speaking of slow tempos. I knew Sarah, and she was a great friend, and I got to hear her play a lot, and I saw her a couple times with new piano players that she was sort of trying out. And her thing was to choose a agonizingly slow tempo.
1: I love that.
0: to see what would happen.
1: That's a good tip.
0: And it would be that kind of Shirley, you know, Shirley Horn tempo. And I watched some people crash and burn.
1: For sure.
0: You know, because it would be like, you know, the thing when Harold Jones was there and it's like he's lifting up to then like do the brushes, but the arm's still up in the air before it comes down.
1: Right.
0: It's sort of like the one hand kind of thing. And people who can make that happen, though, like you say, it's... You're relaxed with it because they're relaxed with it.
1: Yeah.
0: That, you know, somebody like a Shirley Horn or a Sarah Vaughan, people who really love those tempos and can carry it off because it ain't
1: you
0: easy.
1: Know, yeah, you're right. It reminds me about a couple of things. One is that thing we didn't talk about is Shirley Horn's group to play those rubato ballad tempos where it really is. Every beat is a different length. And yet they made it feel so natural.
0: It's wonderful. Mm. This was so much fun and a killing piano solo on this, boy. I was really into this track.
1: Gosh.
0: I was like, whoa, you know, we're going wild here. This was really jumped out at me. So this, recording this and how you put this one together, because it was really fun.
1: Well, so during the pandemic, I started the online concert series every Saturday night, kind of Tamir from home. And we were all distance, of course, but then eventually I was like, well, I got to have some guests. So I brought in John Clayton. I brought in Terrell Stafford doing it online. I said, Tierney, why don't you come by? We'll wear masks, whatever we need to do, and let's start something. And this one person said, I'd like you guys to record It's Wonderful. And I'm not sure if the idea came from him or from Tierney, but it basically became something inspired by Count Basie, by Sammy Nestico, by Ella's arrangement. I think maybe it was Nelson Riddle. I'm trying to remember who it was that came up with that big band arrangement that she did where she has all these French lyrics, Smagnifique, all those things. And so we basically created a little two-person reduction of that. And we were about to record it, and we had only like a half an hour left. And Tierney had put her curling iron in my bathroom. Now, I don't really know much about curling irons. This thing was unplugged. I was like, let me just move this thing. And I'm like, ouch, this is really hot. So I'm putting my finger.
0: Oh my God.
1: So I'm putting my finger underwater. I'm like, I think we're going to be okay. Let's do a take. So we recorded.
0: Oh my God, it's hurting my hands in empathy.
1: I know.
0: This is awful.
1: So we did a take. And I'm like, Tierney, I think we almost got it. Let me cool my hand one more time and then we'll do the take.
0: Oh, no.
1: So the point is...
0: This is awful.
1: The point is my fingers are completely healed right now. Everything is totally fine. But it just shows you do whatever you need to do to get

0: This has been a delight. Thank you so much. And thanks for this beautiful CD and making me think about spring. And we're here with all this positivity and the hope that you were talking and the beauty. I really loved meeting you. Thank you so much.
1: It was so wonderful. Really, really enjoyed it.
0: Thank you. You've been listening to my conversation with Tamir Hendelman. I hope you'll join me next time when I talk with another creative person about how jazz inspires their life and work. I'm Judy Carmichael, the host and producer of Jazz Inspired. 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The closing music is Old Fashioned Love from my CD Trio. 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
2: You're listening to Jazz 88. It is time for a roads and weather update. On the roads in the West Metro, Highway 12 has MnDOT construction work in both directions between May Street and 394. In St. Paul, you still have Highway 280 closed between 35W and I-94 for construction work through August 22nd, just in time for the fair, I suppose. It's been a hot day today. You don't need me to tell you that. The heat index got as high as 109 degrees today. There will be some showers and thunderstorms, a little cool down tonight with cloudy skies, a low around 73 for the overnight. More heat tomorrow for Tuesday, a high near 92.
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The unmistakable sound of Cannonball Adderley from his recording Cannonball Takes Charge with I Guess I'll Hang My Tears Out to Dry, with Wynton Kelly on piano, Paul Chambers bass, Jimmy Cobb drums. Thank you for joining me.

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John Batiste from Hollywood Africans, St. James Infirmary Blues. And before that, Marquise Hill from Meditation Tape with Good Morning. Let's continue with the dynamic duo of Kenny Barron and Regina Carter, the title track from their recording, Free Fall.

Wayne Shorter from Adam's Apple with Chief Crazy Horse. Herbie Hancock piano, Reggie Workman bass, Joe Chambers drums. This is Jazz.

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That's okay. She's not shiny, she's not smooth.

Venetia Gould, the title track from her recording, She's Not Shiny, She's Not Smooth. And right before that, Joe Chambers, Dance Cobina. Let's continue with Stefan Harris and Blackout from the recording Sonic Creed with his rendition of Abby Lincoln's Throw It Away.

late great Becky Imsaleku from his recording Timelessness. We heard the composition Vukani, Wake Up. Thank you so much for joining me during this hour. I had a great time. Thank you so much for joining me. You're with D. Alexander, and this is Jazz.

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Jeff Lindberg and the Chicago Jazz Orchestra featuring Bobby Broom from the recording More Amor with Road Song. You're with D. Alexander. 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

Celebrating a centennial with John Coltrane from My Favorite Things with Summertime. McCoy Tyner piano, Steve Davis bass, Elvin Jones drums, Coltrane on tenor. Let's continue with Allison Rubel from Ashland with a beautiful arrangement of Michelle Legrand's A Summer Knows with John McLean guitar, Jim Galloretto flute, Jill Kading cello, Larry Kohut bass, and Jim Witlowski on drums.

the late great Roy Ayers from his recording and the title track, Mystic Voyage. You're with D. Alexander. This is Jazz.

on trumpet, Mr. Charles Tolliver and Music Inc. with the composition and the name of the recording, Impact. Before that, Mr. Gregory Porter from his recording, Take Me to the Alley, beautifully singing with Miss Alicia Olatunja. Here's Nat King Cole, Sweet Lorraine from After Midnight.

guitarist and composer John Scofield from his recording Hand Jive. We heard Checkered Past with Eddie Harris tenor, Larry Golding's organ, Dennis Irwin bass, Bill Stewart drums, and Don Elias percussion. You're with D. Alexander. This is Jazz.

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Gregory Tardi from his recording In His Timing on clarinet, beautiful composition of Tom Harrell's entitled Cloud Dance. Regina Carter violin, Tabor Goble piano, Matthew Parrish bass, Alvester Garnett on drums. And they're recording on the WJ3 label, which is Willie Jones III, also a phenomenal drummer. Thank you for joining me. You're with D. Alexander. More music coming up. Stay with me. This is Jazz.

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Lee Morgan on trumpet from The Sidewinder, with Joe Henderson tenor, Barry Harris piano, Bob Cranshaw bass, Billy Higgins on drums, with Hocus Pocus from the recording The Sidewinder. And right before that, a young lady that's taking the music world by storm, making all of those that have gone on before us, the great singers that is, making them smile, Miss Samara Joy from Linger a While with I'm Confessing That I Love You. Here's Steve Turay on trombone from his recording Generations with Resistance.

from the group Artifacts, which consists of Tamika Reed on cello, Nicole Mitchell flute, and drummer Mike Reed, also the composer of that piece, Pleasure Palace. Three successors to the AACM, the Association for the Advancement of Creative Musicians, Chicago's association. Ancient to the future, and the future is definitely bright with the next generation of these three phenomenal individuals. With their second release, And Then There's This. And you've heard it right here with me, D. Alexander. And this is Jazz.

That's Ed Wilkerson Jr. on tenor, along with Rod Magaha on trumpet, Harrison Bankhead on bass, Reggie Nicholson on drums, from the recording and the title track, Light on the Path. And before that, we heard from Canadian barry saxophonist and bassoonist Miss Melissa Pipe and her sextet from Of What Remains. We heard her composition, Day. Here's Dinah Washington and Brooke Benton. Baby, you've got what it takes.

Nothing like Ben Webster, a live recording. His playing is full of sentiment and emotion. With My Romance from Ben Webster Plays Ballads. Right before that, Dinah Washington and Brooke Benton from The Two of Us with Baby, You've Got What It Takes. Both Dinah Washington and Ben Webster, born in 1924, which would make them 100 years old, celebrating their centennial. Thank you so much for joining me during this hour of music. I had a great time sharing it with you. Don't forget to bring your children in and allow them to listen to this phenomenal music. Got to pass that baton on to them. If you have any questions or comments, we look forward to hearing from you by emailing us at jazznetwork@wfmt.com. Look forward to hearing from you. Until we are together again, please take care of yourself. You're with D. Alexander. This is Jazz.

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Frank Foster's classic Shiny Stockings, done by Benny Green and his trio, with Benny on piano. That was Christian McBride on bass and Carl Allen on drums from the CD called Greens. Benny says that he likes to take that nice and slow and to breathe some very personal life into Frank Foster's arrangements for the great Basie Orchestra. He certainly does. Hi there, you're listening to Jazz with Dave Schwann. Great to have you with us, and we hope you enjoy all the great American music we call jazz. Here's a great example of it, Joe Henderson and Miles Davis's Joshua.

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That's the SF Jazz Collective from their 2016 season at the SF Jazz Center in San Francisco. And Miles Davis's Milestones, a Matt Penman arrangement. This superb octet consists of Matt Penman on bass, on sax, alto sax, Miguel Zinon, David Sanchez on tenor, Sean Jones on trumpet, Robin Eubanks trombone, Warren Wolf on vibes, Edward Simon piano, and Obed Calver on drums. That's from the 2-CD set called Music of Miles Davis and Original Compositions. And before that, Joe Henderson from his Salute to Miles Davis, the CD called Musings for Miles, So Near, So Far. And Joshua with Joe on tenor, John Schofield guitar, Dave Holland on bass, and Al Foster on drums. All four of those people playing with Miles at one time or another. You're listening to Jazz with Dave Schwann. Here's one more Miles tune. This from Cyrus Chestnut, Nardis.

Cyrus Chestnut from his CD, There's a Sweet, Sweet Spirit. And that is a sweet, sweet version of Miles Davis's Nardis with Cyrus on piano, Buster Williams on bass, Lenny White on drums, and Steve Nelson joins in the group on several tracks on this CD. Steve, of course, being a superb vibraphonist. We've got a lot more music coming up, and we hope you can stay with us for it. 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

Dave Brubeck with Tony Bennett and Lullaby of Broadway. Always great to hear a bassist like Buster Williams, who we heard with Cyrus Chestnut a few minutes ago with their rendition of Nardis, the Miles Davis tune. Here's Buster once again with a quintet featuring Willie Jones III on drums, Eric Reed is on piano, Eddie Henderson on trumpet, and Ralph Moore on tenor sax. This is from Willie's CD called My Point Is, and it's the opening cut, Eric Reed's Manhattan Melodies.

Here's a tune by saxophonist Harold Land, Ode to Angela, done by the Ed Cherry Trio from their CD called Soul Tree, with Ed on guitar, Kyle Keller on organ, and Anwar Marshall on drums. And before that, the quintet led by Willie Jones III, and their opening cut to Willie's CD, My Point Is, Manhattan Melodies, written by the pianist we heard, Eric Reed, along with Buster Williams on bass, Eddie Henderson on trumpet, Ralph Moore on tenor, and Willie Jones III on drums. You're listening to Jazz with Dave Juan. How about one more guitarist, the great Russell Malone? This is from his CD, Time for the Dancers, and a tune called Pocket Watch.

a tune by Russell Malone, paying tribute to the great bassist Ray Brown, Pocket Watch, and that's from Russell's CD, Time for the Dancers. You can really kind of feel or hear Ray's influence in there, can't you? Luke Selleck, the bassist on this tune, certainly felt it. He did a superb job, along with Rick Jermanson on piano, and also Willie Jones III on drums. Russell Malone's tune, Pocket Watch, from Time for the Dancers. You're listening to Jazz with Dave Schwann. Here's Ken Fowser in Standing Tall.

Ken Fowser's tune called Standing Tall from the CD of the same name, with Ken on tenor, Josh Bruno trumpet, Rick Germanson on piano, Paul Gill bass, and Jason Tiemann on drums. Rick was also with Russell Malone in the tune we heard before that, Pocket Watch. Rick joining Luke Selleck on bass and Willie Jones III with Russell Malone on guitar from Mr. Malone's CD on the High Note label, Time for the Dancers. Delighted to have you with us this hour. Thanks so much for listening. Dave Schwann finishing up with some classic Roland Kirk with brother Jack McDuff on organ and Kirk's Work.

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There's a tune by the late Harold Mayburn called John Neely, Beautiful People, done there by Gerald Beckett on flute from his recording Mood, along with Gerald Noah Frank on trumpet, Terry Rodriguez piano, Paul Federighi bass, and Fred Johnson on drums. More music coming up in just a second by Harold Mayburn and played by pianist Harold Mayburn. Hello there. You're listening to Jazz. My name is Dave Schwann. And as always, we thank you for joining us. A pleasure, as always, to bring you the great American music we call jazz. Harold Mayburn up next from a set recorded at Smoke in New York City in January of 2018. And the name of the CD is Mayburn Plays Mayburn. For the most part, the music on the recording is by Harold. Here is one example. This tune is called Rakin' and Scrapin'.

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Harold Mayburn, live at Smoke, the Supper Club in New York City in January of 2018. His tune called Rakin' and Scrapin', reflecting his Memphis roots. A lot of soul in that tune. Harold joined by some great colleagues here. Quite the horn section. Vincent Herring on alto, Eric Alexander on tenor, Steve Davis on trombone, John Weber on bass with Joe Farnsworth on drums, and of course Harold at the piano, rounding out the Harold Mayburn Sextet. That's from the recording called Mayburn Plays Mayburn. By the way, I love the way he works in a chorus from the Steely Dan tune called Do It Again. Works very, very well into Rakin' and Scrapin'. You're listening to Jazz with Dave Schwann and saxophonist Corey Weeds up next. I say saxophonist because Corey does play alto and tenor. And he is joined here by pianist David Hazeltine with Ken Lister on bass, Jesse Cahill on drums. From the recording Day by Day, here is Nancy with a Laughing Face.

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That's a piece by drummer Paul Shaw called Mary Oliver. It's from his recording Moment of Clarity. Paul and his quintet featuring Alex Sipiagin on trumpet, Brad Shepik on guitar, Gary Versace is the pianist, and Drew Gress on bass. And before that, Corey Weeds and his quartet from the recording Day by Day, and Nancy with a Laughing Face, Corey on alto, David Hazeltine piano, with Ken Lister on bass and Jesse Cahill on drums. We have a lot more jazz to come. We hope you can stay with us. Dave Schwann here. Thanks for listening.

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1: Ella Fitzgerald and Oscar Peterson and Goody Goody. The Thad Jones Mel Lewis Big Band up next from their 1969 recording Central Park North, and Nat Adderley's Jive Samba.

Nat Adderley's Jive Samba, done by the Thad Jones Mel Lewis Big Band from their great recording Central Park North. We heard two trumpet soloists, Richard Williams and Danny Moore, and then reed master Jerome Richardson playing two different instruments, first on a piccolo and soloing toward the end on alto sax. You're listening to Jazz with Dave Schwann. Our thanks for joining us. And up next, alto saxophonist Jackie McLean. Here is A Nightingale Sang in Berkeley Square.

From the album Nature Boy, alto sax master Jackie McLean with A Nightingale Sang in Berkeley Square. Cedar Walton at the piano there, David Williams on bass, and Billy Higgins on drums. You're listening to Jazz with Dave Schwann and Alexa Tarantino with a tune called Karma.

Alexa Tarantino from her recording Clarity. The tune called Karma, written by the pianist we heard in this recording, Stephen Fifka. That was Alexa on alto, Stephen at the piano, Joe Martin on bass, and Rudy Royston on drums. And before that, Jackie McLean with A Nightingale Sang in Berkeley Square. We thank you so much for joining us this hour and hope you enjoyed all the great American music we call jazz. Dave Schwann finishing up with the sextet Idle Hands from their recording Solid Moments, and Freddie Hubbard's theme for Kareem.

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Ain't It So, a tune by guitarist Andrew Scott. That was Andrew and his quartet with Jake Wilkinson piano, John Meyer on bass, and Jeff Halashuk on drums. From their recording, The Brightest Minute. Hello there and welcome. My name is Dave Schwann. So great to have you with us. Thank you so much for your support of the great American music we call jazz. Here's Andrea Brockfeld from her recording Brazilian Whispers and a samba medley.

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A samba medley from Andrea Brackfeld from her recording Brazilian Whispers. Three tunes woven together there very nicely. Piano, Nan Mangueira, Olele Olala, O Nosso Amor, with Andrea on flute. Also Ronnie Ben-Hur on guitar. Lincoln Goins playing a sordo, a big bass drum for a rhythmic accompaniment. And two additional percussionists, Tiportino on percussion and Cembo Corniel. A lot of great colorful percussion on that samba medley from Andrea. Bill O'Connell on piano is also on some cuts here. Harvey S., the bassist. Jason Tiemann on drums on numerous cuts on Brazilian Whispers from Andrea Brockfeld. You're listening to Jazz with Dave Schwann and Eric Reed.

Eric Reed from his recording Imagination, and music from the imaginative genius of Leonard Bernstein and Stephen Sondheim. Maria from West Side Story, of course. Eric at the piano, Reginald Veal on bass, Gregory Hutchinson on drums. That version reminds me a little bit of Oscar Peterson's classic version with Ray Brown and Ed Thigpen, some remnants of influence, if you will, here and there on Eric Reed's version of Maria, but nonetheless brilliant here in and of itself. You're listening to Jazz with Dave Schwann. We heard a wonderful samba medley a few moments ago from Andrea Brockfeld featuring percussionist T. Portino. He is on this recording with Hendrik Merkens on harmonica and Hendrik's Samba Jazz Quartet. This is from the recording October Colors and a piece of music from the film Dolores Claiborne, Night in the Afternoon.

There is someone who's playing I could listen to all day. Hendrik Merkens on harmonica, here with his Samba Jazz Quartet. This is from the recording October Colors and Night in the Afternoon. With Hendrik on harmonica, Elio Alves, piano, Rogerio Botermayo on bass, and Tiportino with drums and percussion. We have a lot more jazz to come. Please stay with us. I'm Dave Schwann. Thank you for joining us. Coming up, a tribute to the bird, Charlie Parker. But first, here's Barbara Morrison.

Barbara Morrison with Thinking of You, Joe. That's from the CD of the same name, of course, a tribute to the great blues master, Joe Williams. We heard Phil Wright on piano with Barbara. At the end of August and the first part of September of 2019, three great saxophonists got together at Smoke, the supper club at New York City, Bobby Watson, Vincent Herring, and Gary Bartz, to put together what really amounted to a 99th birthday party for Charlie Parker in anticipation of his 100th birthday in 2020. Well, here is Vincent, Bobby, and Gary, joined by David Kokoski on piano, Yasushi Nakamura bass, and Carl Allen on drums from the recording Bird at 100, and Charlie Parker's Yardbird Suite.

0: Thank you very much.
1: Three alto saxophonists paying tribute to the singular genius of modern jazz, Charlie Parker. Bobby Watson there on alto, Vincent Herring on alto, Gary Bartz on alto, with Charlie Parker's Yardbird Suite. That was taken from sets done at Smoke in New York City at the end of August and the 1st of September 2019, around the time of Charlie Parker's 99th birthday anniversary. All this out now on a CD called Bird at 100 to honor Bird's 100th birthday anniversary. Yardbird Suite from Vincent Herring, Bobby Watson, and Gary Bartz. On piano, David Kikoski, Yasushi Nakamura on bass, and Carl Allen there on drums. You're listening to Jazz with Dave Schwann. Thanks once again for joining us. We have Tim Warfield up next from his recording Jazzland, and a superb recording it is. Organist Pat Bianchi on the Hammond B3 gets us started. A beautiful introduction to Wayne Shorter's Sleeping Dancer, Sleep On.

Such beautiful work on Wayne Shorter's Sleeping Dancer, Sleep On from Tim Warfield. It's off his recording Jazzland. With Tim on sax, Terrell Stafford on trumpet, perhaps flugelhorn in that cut. He plays both on this recording. Pat Bianchi on the Hammond B3 with Byron Landham on drums and Daniel Sedonik on percussion. Great stuff from Tim Warfield throughout on his recording Jazzland. You're listening to Jazz with Dave Schwann, for which we thank you. And up next, drummer Tony Williams with a trio from the recording Young at Heart. Mulgrew Miller is the pianist here. Ira Coleman on bass for a Lennon and McCartney tune, The Fool on the Hill.

Tony Williams and his trio with a John Lennon Paul McCartney tune, The Fool on the Hill. That's from Tony's CD, Young at Heart. Tony, of course, out front on drums, Mulgrew Miller on piano, and Ira Coleman on bass. It was a pleasure to see Mulgrew and Tony together in the early 1990s. I believe Tony was leading a sextet at the time, but nonetheless, they made great music, as they do here on Young at Heart. And before that, great music making from saxophonist Tim Warfield from his recording Jazzland and Sleeping Dancer, Sleep On. We thank you so much for joining us this hour and hope you enjoyed all the great American music we call jazz. Dave Schwann finishing up with trumpeter Farnell Newton from his recording Back to Earth and Crossing the Tracks.

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It's a tune called Dororo from a band out of the D.C. area called Solomon Knowles, led by bassist Mark Solomon and pianist William Knowles. The album called Native Speaker opens this hour of jazz for us. Hi, I'm John Hill. As usual, I'm your host here to share another hour of jazz with you.

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saxophonist Jeff Coffin. From an album titled Between Dreaming and Joy, Jeff on flute, bass flute, sea whistle, soprano saxophone, bass clarinet, shakers, and percussion. He obviously overdubbed a lot of it, and although that was a solo performance, there are many other talented musicians featured on this album, including guitarist Robin Ford, drummer Chester Thompson, turntablist DJ Logic, and many others. The album Between Dreaming and Joy, Jeff Coffin, the tune there, Spinning Plates. Preceded by Chick Corea and Bobby McFerrin, the tune Blue Bossa, the album called Play. Chick Corea and Bobby McFerrin recorded on tour from 1992. Doesn't seem that long ago, probably because I remember it well. And we began the set with saxophonist Charles Lloyd, the Charles Lloyd Trio, with a song called I Amore from an album titled Chapel, which is the first of a trio of trio albums by Charles Lloyd, this time with the guitarist Bill Frisell and bassist Thomas Morgan, the album called Chapel because it was recorded at the Elizabeth Huth Coates Chapel at the Southwest School of Art in San Antonio, Texas. The first of three albums by the Charles Lloyd Trio's Chapel. We're listening to jazz. I'm John Hill. Here's Randy Weston with his tune, High Fly.

It's called A Time and a Place, performed for us by the Heath Brothers. Their album called In Motion, Percy Heath on bass, and of course Jimmy Heath on saxophone. Keith Copeland on drums this time around, drummer Albert Tootie Heath not featured on this album. Tony Perrone was the guitarist, with Stanley Cowell at the piano, and an 8-piece horn section. The Heath Brothers from In Motion, preceded by Joey Alexander, pianist Joey Alexander's album called Origin. The song was Promise of Spring, with Larry Grenadier on bass and Kendrick Scott on drums. And we opened the set with saxophonist Remy LeBouf's big band Assembly of Shadows, the album called Architecture of Storms. And we heard what essentially, I guess, is the title track, The Melancholy Architecture of Storms, featuring Remy there on saxophone and the vocalist Julia Easterlin. Remy LeBouf's Assembly of Shadows, the album Architecture of Storms. 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

voice of Minnie Riperton serving that Charles Stepney arrangement of Only When I'm Dreaming from the Ramsey Lewis Collection, Maiden Voyage, and More. Ramsey Lewis there with Cleveland Eaton on bass and Maurice White on drums. Ahead of it, we heard David Sanborn, his Hideaway album, the song Creeper, with Dave on alto and soprano sax, as well as playing the Hammond B3 organ on that date. And we began the set with organist Ronnie Foster returning to the studio after some 30 years. From his album called Reboot, we heard the title track with guitarist Michael O'Neill and Ronnie's son, Chris Foster, on drums. I'm John Hill. Thanks for joining me for Jazz This Hour. As always, my pleasure. I'll see you later.

0: This is an old bassy tune called Doggin' Around. Saxophonist Zoot Sims performing. I'm Peter Solomon. It's the morning show on 88.5 KBEM-FM, Minneapolis, St. Paul, and Jazz88.FM. 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
1: BBC News with Emily Thomas. The British Prime Minister Keir Starmer has been unveiling details of a new funding proposal for the UK's armed forces. At the Defence Investment Plan's heart is a multi-billion dollar programme to ramp up the production of drone technology. Sir Keir spoke of transforming the country's defence.
2: We must stand more firmly on our own two feet. We must do what it takes to meet this new world head on, to keep our country safe and seize the opportunities that come from investing in our sovereign strength. That is what we're doing. That's why we're transforming a defence programme that, frankly, for too long has been underfunded and unsuited to the threats that we face.
1: Keir Starmer's former Defence Secretary John Healey quit earlier this month in protest at the funding secured by then. Protesters have begun to gather in South Africa, with security personnel deployed countrywide on a planned day of anti-immigration protests. There are concerns these could descend into violence against foreigners. Our correspondent Pumza Philani is in downtown Johannesburg.
3: We're seeing people brandishing the South African flag. A number of the people gathered here are carrying clubs and sticks. They've gathered for a protest that is aimed at moving from here to Constitutional Hill, where they're saying they want to express to the police in Johannesburg that they are unhappy at what they say is illegal activity happening throughout the city that is mainly by undocumented immigrants in South Africa.
1: The day marks an unofficial deadline set by campaigners for all undocumented migrants to leave. Many have already fled to escape violence and intimidation. Meanwhile, Spain's socialist Prime Minister Pedro Sanchez says more than a million undocumented migrants there have applied for legal status by today's deadline. Mr. Sanchez said the scheme defied a crackdown on irregular immigration elsewhere in Europe. Sasha Schlichter reports.
4: Mr. Sanchez said he wanted the world to see Spain as a country that respects, protects and guarantees human rights. He called the scheme good for the economy while acknowledging the challenges associated with integration. When launching the initiative, Spain's government estimated it would benefit 500,000 people, the vast majority of whom are from Latin America. The scheme bucks the trend in the rest of Europe, with Brussels this month finalising a sweeping overhaul of its migration system.
1: For the second time in 8 days, Ukraine has struck a strategically important satellite communication centre north of Moscow. President Zelensky said the Dubna facility was being used for coordinating the activities of Russia's forces in Ukraine. The commander of NATO's land forces in Europe has sought to reassure European nations that the US will stand with its allies on the continent. General Chris Donoghue said deterrence was built with boots in the mud. BBC News.
0: From the Jazz 88 newsroom, I'm Peter Solomon. Good morning. Monday, the Supreme Court handed down decisions that broaden the president's ability to fire the chiefs of independent federal agencies, excluding the Federal Reserve, according to the Associated Press. For the time being, Fed Governor Lisa Cook will be able to keep her job while she combats the Trump administration's efforts to terminate her position for more mortgage fraud allegations, which she rejects. Outside of the Fed, the court ruled that presidents can fire heads of agencies at their discretion, in spite of federal laws that require such dismissals be done with cause, and a mid-30s decision that placed limits on such presidential authority. With the conservative six justices constituting a majority, the court disregarded its unanimous decision in Humphrey's executor, which placed limits on when presidents can dismiss agencies' board members, partly to try to keep decision-making free of political pressure. The justices ruled in the case of Rebecca Slaughter, a former Federal Trade Commission member that Trump terminated without cause. The decision will also impact several other agencies where Trump has also fired board members. The federal trial of Luigi Mangione and the killing of Minnesota-based United Healthcare CEO Brian Thompson has been delayed until January 2027. A federal judge postponed the case to avoid conflicting with Mangione's state murder trial, which is still set to begin September 8th of this year. Jury selection in the federal case is now scheduled for January 5th, with opening statements January 25th. Mangione has pleaded not guilty to both the state and federal charges stemming from the December 2024 shooting death of Thompson, who led the Minnetonka-based health insurance company. Prosecutors allege Mangione stalked Thompson before the fatal shooting outside a Manhattan hotel. If he's convicted, he could face life in prison. The late Sid Hartman was inducted into the National Sports Media Hall of Fame Tuesday night in Greensboro, North Carolina. The legendary Minnesota sports writer and broadcaster spent more than 90 years with the Star Tribune, rising from newspaper delivery boy to one of the state's most influential sports voices. His son, Chad Hartman, traveled to North Carolina to accept the honor of his father on his father's behalf.
5: I tried to just capture how much he loved what he did and the impact he made on the state. And to have my oldest son here, Hunter, whose middle name is Sidney, to have him witness this, I tried to not get too emotional there, but I was thinking about him a lot.
0: Sid Hartman died in 2020. The National Sports Media Association also honored Minnesota Star Tribune's Phil Miller as the Minnesota Sports Writer of the Year and Minnesota News Network Sports Director Mike Grimm as the Minnesota Sports Caster of the Year. Looking at sports otherwise, in Major League Baseball, the Twins beat the Astros 5-4. They'll play again tonight at 7:10 in Texas. The Saints close out the month of June with the start of a homestand against the Buffalo Bandits. That begins tonight at 7:07 at CHS Field.
6: No need for the blues when you've got the afternoon cruise. Hey, it's Yancey, and I've got all sorts of jazzy sounds for your weekday wind down. Tune in Monday through Thursday from 3 to 7 p.m. and we get started at 2:30 on Fridays with traffic on the 10s. 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
0: There are a couple of things to be aware of as far as the forecast today. A severe thunderstorm watch is in effect until 10 o'clock this morning, and a heat advisory is also in effect until 9 o'clock. So another scorcher today. We're looking at a high near 90 degrees, but very humid as well, so it's going to feel really hot. Otherwise, increasing clouds tonight, a low of 71, and a chance of showers and thunderstorms again tomorrow morning as it happens. Wednesday will be somewhat cooler with a high of 86. Right now, it's already 78 degrees with overcast skies. We'll have First Alert traffic for you coming up in 3 minutes. In the meantime, here's Earl Hines from the mid-60s paying tribute to Fats Waller doing Black and Blue.
7: For the benefit of those that are not familiar with these compositions, this is my personal friend, and we call it Portraits of Fats Waller.

And this rolls into a whole set of Fats Waller songs recorded in April of 1966, the great Earl Hines. He was present in the 1920s in a couple of very important ensembles, one led by Jimmy Noon at the Apex Club and the other a studio band featuring Louis Armstrong. So you'll hear Earl Hines with the Louis Armstrong Hot Sevens and I guess the Hot Fives. In any case, he was always a modernist, though, and sometimes he would infuse his play with a sort of suspended time feeling like he did in that piece. He also started a big band in the 1940s

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0: Tad Dameron starts showing up on recordings as a composer arranger in the late 1930s. He famously worked with a couple of Kansas City-based outfits, Harlan Leonard and Count Basie too, but really established himself in the mid-1940s as one of the most creative voices in the new music. He stands next to Thelonious Monk as one of the truly influential bebop composers, so it made perfect sense for him to record with John Coltrane. This was fairly early in Coltrane's career with Miles Davis. 1956, the date of this one. Coltrane, John Simmons on bass, Philly Joe Jones on drums, Tad Dameron at the piano, and the chief composer. The tune was Superjet. I'm Peter Solomon. Coming up, we'll listen to music from an acclaimed recording featuring Gil Scott-Heron and his musical partner Brian Jackson, Winter in America from 1974, specifically a ballad called Peace. And that's right after First Alert Traffic here on Jazz 88.
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0: You count on Jazz 88, and of course, we count on you. Federal funding is no longer available. The CPP was eradicated. Minneapolis Public Schools, to whom we're licensed, is up against a multi-million dollar deficit, something to the tune of $37 million. Listener contributions have long been our largest and most significant source of revenue, and that importance has only grown. You believe in what we do. This is the end of the fiscal year, and this is when we're asking you to step up, if you haven't already, and make a contribution. Whatever you can do will help get us towards our goal. We still have actually a little bit over $140,000 left towards our goal of $400,000. I don't know if we're going to make it, but we want to get as far as we can, and your contribution makes a big difference at jazz88.fm/support. 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Right now, let's get a look at traffic with Bob Urich.
5: Watching in the South Metro, this is northbound 35E at County Road 42. It's crash, could be a rollover crash. They've got the right lane and the right shoulder area currently blocked. In Blaine, northbound 35W at Lexington, it's a one-vehicle incident. It is over on the side. We've got rain moving through parts of the metro, so we'll have some wet roads to deal with. The sunrise today was at 5:28. Live from the RTMC, it's Jazz 88 traffic.

0: soulful and plaintive singing from songwriter Gil Scott-Heron with Brian Jackson, Peace, from 1974's Winter in America. I'm Peter Solomon. It's the morning show on Minnesota's Jazz Station 88.5.
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0: Using drones, Ukraine has inflicted damage on a strategic satellite center north of Moscow. The San Francisco Catholic Archdiocese has agreed to a settlement of $395 million to resolve over 500 lawsuits accusing church officials of child sexual abuse. That's according to plaintiffs' lawyers yesterday. Planned Parenthood North Central States is cutting jobs and reorganizing services as it faces growing financial challenges across the Midwest. And in women's basketball, the Lynx play the New York Liberty Friday evening at 6:30 at Barclays Center in New York. More on these stories in our next full newscast coming up at 7 o'clock. Today, showers and thunderstorms are possible this morning. In fact, there is a severe thunderstorm watch in effect right now until about 10 o'clock. A high today around 90, and there's also accompanying that severe thunderstorm watch a heat advisory, and that heat advisory is going to run through 9 o'clock today. Highs around 92. As I mentioned, we could see winds up to 15 miles an hour. Tonight, increasing clouds. Lows only around 70. Showers and thunderstorms again likely tomorrow. Otherwise, mostly sunny, a high of 86, so at least a little bit cooler. Right now, light rain and breezy. It's already 75 degrees at 6:31. Let's get a check on traffic with Bob Urich.
2: Watching in the South Metro, northbound 35E, that ramp to get to County Road 42. Got a crash, a vehicle rollover crash. They've got the right side currently blocked. St. Paul, southbound 35E at West 7th Street. It's a disabled vehicle there over on the right side. In Eagan, we've got a traffic signal malfunctioning. This is at Highway 77 southbound, that ramp to get to Cliff Road. At the top of that ramp, you will see the traffic signal in the flash mode. It is Jazz 88 traffic on the 10s, live from MnDOT's RTMC.
0: We'll listen next to music from Tumbao Bravo, a group led by multi-instrumentalist Paul Vornhagen. This comes from a new recording called Joy of the Mambo, Ritmo Bravo, on listener-driven Jazz 88.

0: That's Tumbao Bravo, with Paul Vernhagen leading the ensemble. He plays a variety of woodwind instruments and percussion as well. That was his composition, Ritmo Bravo. Coming up in just a moment, we'll hear music of Bob Dylan, given arrangements by Javon Jackson. His latest is called Jackson Plays Dylan, and we'll hear an instrumental rendition of Blowin' in the Wind. Also, Sotho Blue from the late South African pianist and composer Abdullah Ibrahim, who died within the last month or so in his 90s. Right now, let's head over to the RTMC for a look at traffic with Bob Urich.
1: Starting in the North Metro, this is eastbound 94 in Maple Grove and in Rogers. We're seeing delays starting to form at Highway 610. Got a crash we're watching in the South Metro. This is northbound 35E. That ramp to get to County Road 42. It's a rollover crash with the right lane, right shoulder area impacted. In Eagan, we have a malfunctioning traffic signal. Southbound 77, that ramp to get to Cliff. Top of that ramp, you will see the traffic signal in the flash mode. The sunrise today was at 5:28. Live from the RTMC, it's Jazz at EA Traffic.

0: Abdullah Ibrahim and the sound of his compositions are inextricably linked with the fight for civil rights in apartheid South Africa. Ibrahim was born in 1934 in Cape Town. He died in June at the age of 91. Just about 2 weeks ago. Formerly known as Dollar Brand, and eventually he became Abdullah Ibrahim after converting to Islam, inspired by Thelonious Monk and Duke Ellington, but he had his own distinctive and easily identifiable compositional style that integrated elements of South African indigenous music, and a lot of his music was emblematic of the anti-apartheid fight. And in fact, there's a great documentary called Revolution in Four-Part Harmony where he plays his composition Manenberg, and it's just worth seeking out. This was called Soto Blue, a lovely composition. We're going to listen next to a 1944 recording, one of those jam sessions spearheaded by Eddie Condon, with some of the iconic players in the 1930s and 40s. In this case, Pee Wee Russell, trumpeter Billy Butterfield, Ernie Caceres on baritone sax, and Jack Teagarden on trombone, and they perform George Gershwin's Wonderful. And we'll hear that right after First Alert Traffic on Jazz 88.
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2: I'm watching in the South Metro, northbound 35E. This is the ramp to get to County Road 42. It's a rollover crash over on the right side. Got a malfunctioning traffic signal in Eagan. This is southbound 77 at Cliff Road. Traffic signal in the flash mode there. In Blaine, northbound 35W, this is at Lexington. It's a one-vehicle incident. It is over on the right shoulder. Sunrise today was 5:28, live from the RTMC. It's Jazz 88 traffic.

0: 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We'll bring you traffic coming up at 7:10. 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
1: BBC News with Emily Thomas. The NATO Secretary-General, Mark Rutte, has welcomed Britain's plan to increase spending on defence as the country pivots towards drone warfare. Mr. Rutte said it made everyone in the alliance stronger. The outgoing British Prime Minister, Keir Starmer, said spending would go up by $20 billion a year to fund modernisation, including the production of drone technology and autonomous weapons. Henry Zeffman has this analysis.
2: I think we could have predicted and still can predict what the reaction is going to be from many people, which is this is not enough given the scale of the threat that the UK faces. And Keir Starmer, I think, both sort of pre-defended himself against those charges, talking about how this is the most significant increase in defence funding for however many governments that he has committed, while also, I thought, nodding to the possibility that his successor, presumably Andy Burnham, may well have before long to come back with more defence spending. He talked about how this was a platform to be built on.
1: Demonstrators have taken to the streets in South Africa to protest against irregular immigration. Thousands of police have been deployed across the country amid concerns there could be violence against foreigners. The day marks an unofficial deadline set by campaigners for all undocumented migrants to leave. Nomsa Maseko is in Durban.
3: More than 200 people have already gathered here where the march is supposed to start. There are still thousands more that are expected to arrive at this venue here in Durban. But yesterday night, police commissioner spoke about that the weapons and sticks that the marchers are holding were not going to be allowed today, and that was a non-negotiable. So it remains to be seen how the police are going to handle that issue regarding the sticks and weapons that people here are carrying.
1: Spain's socialist Prime Minister Pedro Sanchez says more than a million undocumented migrants have applied for legal status by today's deadline. The programme provides renewable residence permits to all applicants who've been living in Spain for at least 5 months and have a clean criminal record. The Qatari Foreign Ministry has said that US envoys in the country are not scheduled to meet directly with Iranian negotiators in the coming days, but will be talking with mediators and officials in the Gulf state. It comes after President Trump said on Monday that Iran had requested a meeting with the US and it would take place in Doha today. The United States military has reopened a port in Venezuela to help get aid into areas worst hit by last week's earthquakes. U.S. Southern Command said a warship was using the port of La Guaira to deliver critically needed supplies. You're listening to the latest world news from the BBC.
0: From the Jazz 88 newsroom, I'm Peter Solomon. Good morning. The San Francisco Catholic Archdiocese has agreed to a settlement of $395 million to resolve more than 500 lawsuits that accuse church officials of child sexual abuse, plaintiff's attorneys said Monday. San Francisco Archbishop Salvatore Cordiglione will have to send an apology letter to each individual survivor as part of the settlement, according to the Associated Press. It also requires the Archdiocese to institute a set of child protection and transparency reforms, including documenting clergy accused of abuse, according to Jeff Anderson, an attorney representing dozens of child sexual abuse victims. The settlement was reached 3 years after the Archdiocese filed for bankruptcy and will encompass about 530 survivors of sexual abuse as children, Anderson said. It is the latest agreement related to clergy sexual abuse cases. Just 2 years ago, the Archdiocese of Los Angeles reached a record $880 million settlement. Planned Parenthood North Central States is cutting jobs and reorganizing services as it faces growing financial challenges across the region. Here's President and CEO Ruth Richardson.
4: It would extend the life of the trust fund by 34.
0: Richardson says the following: by protecting our core infrastructure now, we'll be ready to expand care again when the pendulum shifts, because it will. After seeing the resilience of our patients, communities, supporters, champions, and our staff and providers, I believe we have what it takes to sustain our strength and build back, close quote. The organization says 38 employees will be laid off. 12 others have been offered different positions, and its Iowa City Health Center will close at the end of July while virtual care options continue statewide. The Minnesota Pollution Control Agency has released its draft 2026 impaired waters list. This year's review included the Cannon River, Nemadji River, Leech Lake River, and Grand Marais Creek watersheds, along with others across the state of Minnesota. Officials say common problems in central and west central Minnesota include poor habitat, sediment, and excess nutrients, which can harm fish and aquatic insects. The MPCA is proposing to add 46 new impaired waters and remove 45 existing impairments, marking significant progress in water restoration in those sites. Public comments will be accepted through July 22nd. Looking at sports and women's basketball, the Lynx will play the New York Liberty Friday evening at 6:30 at Barclays Center. In Major League Baseball, the Twins beat the Astros 5-4 yesterday. They'll play again tonight at 7:10. And former Gopher and Wild defenseman Stu Bickel has been named the new head coach for the Iowa Wild. Bickel spent the last five seasons as an assistant coach in the American Hockey League, including 4 years with Coachella Valley. He now takes over the Wild's primary affiliate, replacing Greg Cronin.
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0: Coming up in just a moment, Nat King Cole's trio with a thing called I Like to Riff. Multiple things to keep in mind today. One is a severe thunderstorm watch in place until 10 a.m. There's also a heat advisory in effect now through 9 o'clock tonight. Sunny skies today, a high of 92. Heat index values making it feel like 96. All I know is when I stepped outside this morning, it was unusually warm and muggy. So something to keep in mind. Tonight, increasing clouds, low of 70. Thunderstorms likely Wednesday as well. It'll be slightly cooler with a high expected around 86. Right now, 73 with light rain in the Twin Cities. I'm Peter Solomon for Jazz 88, and here's Nat King Cole.

the river, for it's a solid killer. 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
1: Nat King Cole's trio with Oscar Moore on guitar and Wesley Prince on bass, 1941, a boppish tune, although it predates bop, called I Like to Riff. I'm Peter Solomon. Coming up next, we'll listen to Hiromi with her band Sonic Wonder, featuring Hadrian Farreau on bass, Gene Coy on drums, and trumpeter Adam O'Farrell. We'll hear a tune called XYZ. First, let's get a check on traffic. For that, we go live to the RTMC with Bob Urich.
2: We've got traffic slowdowns in Rogers. This is on the eastbound 94. I'm starting at Brockton Lane. Those continue till you get to 610. In Eagan, it's a malfunctioning traffic signal. This is southbound 77. That ramp to get to Cliff Road. At the top of that ramp, you'll see a traffic signal in the flash mode. Looking in Blaine, northbound 35W at Lexington. It's a one-vehicle incident. It's over on that right side. Live from the RTMC, it's Jazz 88 traffic.

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0: This is variation number one, and unfortunately, I could not find the discographical information, so I'm not really certain who the piano player was, but it comes from a recording that's led by saxophonist Lee Konitz. Just before that, the rather frenetic music of the pianist Hiromi, that was a tune called XYZ. Today, June 30th, is the end of our fiscal year at Jazz 88. It's the hard deadline for us to raise all the money that will make up our 2027 and 28 budget. Minneapolis Public Schools is contending with a $37 million deficit. 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
1: We've got slowdowns in the North Metro. This is on 694 westbound. They begin at Silver Lake Road, and those will continue till you get to 252 in Minneapolis. Southbound 94, the delays here starting at Plymouth Avenue. Those continue till you get through the Lowry Tunnel. Eastbound 394 is seeing some slowdowns. This is in Golden Valley. Highway 100 is where those will begin. In the South Metro, this is northbound 169. Got slowdowns coming out of Shakopee starting at County Road 21. Live from the RTMC, it's Jazz 88 Traffic.
0: Today is June 30th, and it happens to be the birthday of late pianist Andrew Hill, who was born on this day in 1931 in Chicago. He was one of the most forward-thinking composers around in the 1960s, and he worked all the way until his death in 2007, when he died at 75. Very much inspired by Thelonious Monk and Bud Powell, but he had a sound all his own, and his music was very forward-thinking. We're going to listen to two tracks. The first one is called Venture Inward, and it's from a 1968 recording that included trumpeter Lee Morgan, and then following that, a piece featuring Greg Ritardi on bass clarinet called For Emilio from a more recent album from 2001. Here's Andrew Hill here on Listener Driven Jazz 88.

0: a tune called Emilio after an artist named Emilio Cruz. This is from Timelines, an Andrew Hill recording dating back to 2001 and featuring bass clarinetist Gregory Tardy. We also heard from another recording from 1968 that included trumpeter Lee Morgan. Today would have been Andrew Hill's 95th birthday. I'm Peter Solomon. It's the morning show on Minnesota's Jazz Station 88.5. Turning to the news, a pair of U.S. envoys are in Qatar today for talks with mediators about the implementation of an initial deal to bring the war in Iran to a close, according to an official and reported by the AP. Over 100 people that were deported from the United States to Venezuela last week and housed in a hotel in the city of La Guaira are unaccounted for, according to the Associated Press. A new Minnesota law taking effect Wednesday requires every school district and charter school to establish an anonymous threat reporting system designed to help stem violence. And in sports, the Saints will close out the month of June with the start of a homestand against the Buffalo Bandits that begins tonight at 7:07 at CHS Field. More on these stories in our next full newscast coming up at 8 o'clock. Today, multiple things to keep in mind with respect to the weather. One, a severe thunderstorm watch is in place until 10 o'clock. And a heat advisory is in effect until 9 o'clock as well. Some of those storms I mentioned could be severe. Sunny skies today, otherwise a high of 92, a heat index value making it feel like 96. It's very muggy outside. Increased clouds tonight, a low around 70. More showers and thunderstorms Wednesday, but a bit cooler with a high of 86. Right now, we're looking at 75 degrees, with light rain showers. Let's get a check on traffic with Bob Urich at the RTMC.
1: Watching the South Metro, northbound 35W. This is at Burnsville Parkway. It looks like we got a crash over on that right shoulder. It's tight. It's a tight squeeze already through there without the crash, and this will even make it even more so. It's St. Paul eastbound 94 at Mounds Boulevard. Got a vehicle here with a flat tire. The owner is outside changing that tire, and they're over on that right shoulder. Got some slowdowns in St. Paul. This is northbound 52. They begin at Plato Boulevard. Elsewhere on the system, Highway 10 between Blaine and 35W, seeing delays there, some slowdowns. And we are live from the Regional Transportation Management Center. It's Jazz 88 Traffic.
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3: About 2 weeks ago, this city was treated to one of the most unique sensations in its history. So went a story printed November 12, 1880, in the Minneapolis Tribune. The unique sensation was Leon Belmont. Here was a guy who cut a dashing figure even in a slouch hat, enough of one to juggle the affections of two lovely ladies. Only recently, however, both relationships had gone bad, and the second lady took the extra step of going to the chief of police. There was a man parading around Minneapolis, she wanted him to know, who was really a woman. Belmont suddenly found himself arrested, clapped in a cell, and handled by a doctor who declared that he was entirely feminine. It was their determination that Belmont had been born a woman, and in Minneapolis, cross-dressing was illegal. Leon Belmont was eventually given his freedom, but he promised to continue wearing men's clothes, as was his right.
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0: The author Wallace Stegner wrote a Pulitzer Prize-winning story in 1971, a novel called Angle of Repose. And I'm not certain if there is a connection between that piece and Michael Brecker's composition, Angle of Repose, which we just heard. It's from his 2003 recording, Wide Angles, which includes some terrific players. Gil Goldstein was an important contributor, creating the orchestrations and an unusual ensemble, the Michael Brecker Quindectet, with John Patitucci on bass, Antonio Sanchez on drums, saxophonist Steve Wilson, Robin Eubanks on trombone, cellist Eric Friedlander, and there's even more players that I could mention in that project. I'm Peter Solomon. It's The Morning Show on Minnesota's Jazz Station, 88.5. Let's get another check on traffic now. For that, we go live to the RTMC with Bob Urich.
1: Watching in the South Metro, this is northbound 35W at the Burnsville Parkway. It's crashed over on that right shoulder in St. Paul, eastbound 94 at Mounds Boulevard. There's a vehicle with a flat tire, and it is stalled, and it's broken down, and it's got the shoulder blocked on the right. Elsewhere on the system, we're looking in Minneapolis. This is westbound at 94. Got slowdowns here. Starting once you get past Huron, those will continue until you get through the Lowry Tunnel. In the North Metro, we're watching in, this is in Rogers, eastbound 94, the delays here starting at Highway 101. Live from the RTMC, it's Jazz 88 Traffic.
0: We'll listen to new original work by Chenxi Pan next. She is an artist with a new album out on Origin Records titled This Very Moment. Chenxi Pan was born and raised in China. She came to New York at the height of the COVID pandemic in 2021 and studied at the New School. She's worked with some big name musicians like guitarist Steve Cardenas, saxophonist Dave Glasser, Cyrus Chestnut, Armin Danielian, and Fred Hirsch as well. Her songs are distinctive, and they feature her very carefully written lyrics. And we're going to hear a piece which is called Little Bells, Chenxi Pan featured on vocals, here on Listener Driven Jazz 88.

0: This is a theme called Humoresque, credited to Antonin Dvorak, the great classical music composer. This has been adapted by other jazz artists like Art Tatum. This version from 2022 off release on Stunt Records featuring saxophonist Scott Hamilton, along with pianist Jan Lundgren, bassist Hans Bakkenroth, and drummer Christian Laith. I'm Peter Solomon. It's the morning show on Minnesota's Jazz Station, 88.5.
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0: Coming up, some new Latin jazz from trombonist Alton Senklar's new album, Natural Rhythm. And next, we'll listen to music arranged by saxophonist Benny Carter from his album, Aspects. Right now, let's get a check on traffic with Bob Urich at the RTMC.
2: Hey, we're starting in Maple Grove. Southbound 494 at Bass Lake Road got a crash here with the left lane blocked. In Richfield, southbound 35W at 66th. Crash here. Actually, two crashes. One of the crashes is blocking the middle lane. In the South Metro, southbound I-35 at County Road 46, it's a one-vehicle incident over on the left. We've got slowdowns in Little Canada. This is southbound 35E. They begin about Rice Street and also continue until you get to about Little Canada Road. Live from the RTMC, it's Jazz 88 Traffic.
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0: Nat Reeves, now 70 years old, released this new album recently called Now in Time. That's Steve Davis with him on trombone, Eric Alexander on tenor sax, trumpeter Eddie Henderson, and drummer Jeff Tane Watts with Orrin Evans featured on piano. I'm Peter Solomon. It's The Morning Show on 88.5 Minnesota's Jazz Station. Let's get another look at traffic now. For that, we go live to the RTMC with Bob Hurek.
1: Watching in Maple Grove, southbound 494 at Bass Lake Road. Got heavy delays here due to a crash with the crashed vehicles on the left side. The backup is here starting at Weaver Lake Road. In Egan, northbound 35E at Yankee Doodle Road, it's crashed with the left lane closed. In Richfield, southbound 35W, this is at 66. It's a crash with the shoulder on the right closed. In North St. Paul, west 36 at Century, it's crashed with vehicles on that left side. Maplewood, eastbound 36, that ramp to McKnight, got a disabled vehicle blocking a turn lane. In St. Paul, northbound 52 over the Lafayette Bridge, the delays here beginning at Plato Boulevard. Live from the RTMC, it's Jazz 88 Traffic.
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4: BBC News with Emily Thomas. The NATO Secretary General, Mark Rutte, has welcomed Britain's plan to increase spending on defence as the country pivots towards drone warfare. Mr. Rutte said it made everyone in the alliance stronger. The outgoing British Prime Minister Keir Starmer said spending would go up by $20 billion a year to fund modernisation, including drone technology and autonomous weapons. Here's our diplomatic correspondent, Paul Adams.
5: It is a bold new vision. The central role of drones, that has again become a kind of commonplace in the last few years. The importance that they have played in Ukraine, in the Gulf in recent weeks. The Russians and Ukrainians are developing and counter-developing all the time to gain an edge. Some of them are very cheap, the kind of thing that would be familiar to anyone who, you know, flies a drone recreationally. Others are much, much more sophisticated.
4: Demonstrators have taken to the streets in South Africa to protest against undocumented immigration. Thousands of police have been deployed countrywide amid concerns there could be violence against foreigners. Some demonstrators are carrying traditional weapons and sticks. The day marks an unofficial deadline set by campaigners for all undocumented migrants to leave. Many have already fled to escape violence. Our correspondent Pumza Filani is in Yeovil in inner city Johannesburg.
6: The area that we are in is believed to be home to mostly foreign nationals. So whether they are documented or undocumented is a secondary issue for most people. But it's an area that's known to be a community that's usually home to people from various parts of the continent. So those incidents of throwing those rocks, some people were hurling, you need to go home, you need to go home, wanting people that they believe are non-South Africans to leave the country.
4: Spain's socialist Prime Minister Pedro Sanchez says more than a million undocumented migrants there have applied for legal status by today's deadline. The programme provides renewable residence permits to applicants who've been living in Spain for at least 5 months. Mr. Sanchez said his government scheme defied a crackdown on irregular immigration elsewhere in Europe. The BBC's Sergi Forcada says not all Spaniards are happy with the programme.
7: It's important to say that the Prime Minister has also announced 500 million euros to try to integrate these migrants, things like languages course, for example. But there are also critics, for example, the main opposition party, the Conservative Party, saying that this can create a pull factor for illegal migration. And they also warn about the possibility of pressures on public services.
4: The Qatari Foreign Ministry has said US envoys in the country are not scheduled to meet directly with Iranian negotiators in the coming days, but will be talking with mediators and officials. It comes after President Trump said Iran had requested a meeting with the US and it would take place in Doha today. BBC News.
0: From the Jazz 88 newsroom, I'm Peter Solomon. Good morning. Over 100 people who were deported from the United States to Venezuela last week and housed in a hotel in the city La Guaira are unaccounted for, according to a report from the Associated Press. A plane from Miami arrived in Venezuela only hours before a pair of earthquakes rocked the country. The plane carried 146 Venezuelan nationals. That includes 19 women and 7 children, according to ICE Flight Monitor, a Human Rights First project which tracks deportation flights. Lisbeth Portillo, one of them, who is 58 years old, described her escape to the Associated Press from the fallen building where she and other deportees briefly stayed. She and 20 others wandered the streets in search of help. They witnessed people running, some without clothing or shoes, as they emerged from the rubble of the building in La Guaira. It was one of the places most affected in Wednesday's 7.2 and 7.5 Richter scale earthquakes. The U.S. sent 12 deportation flights to Venezuela last month. According to ICE Flight Monitor, U.S. Immigration and Customs Enforcement have not immediately responded to a request from the AP for information. A video from the Venezuelan government, however, posted on social media, showed the deportees being received by Venezuelan authorities upon their arrival in Caracas. The Venezuelan government's recent estimates put the number of fatalities in the earthquakes at more than 1,700 people. A new Minnesota law taking effect tomorrow requires every school district and charter school to establish an anonymous threat reporting system designed to help prevent violence. Schools will have 1 year to adapt a reporting policy and until July 1st, 2028 for it to be fully implemented. Districts can either develop their own anonymous reporting system or use the statewide program already available through the Minnesota Department of Public Safety. The law was one of several school safety measures approved during the 2026 legislative session. Community leaders and immigrant advocates will gather today at 4 o'clock at Mercado Central in Minneapolis to support birthright citizenship. That rally follows last week's U.S. Supreme Court ruling that narrowed the use of nationwide injunctions and allowed President Trump's order restricting birthright citizenship to take effect in some parts of the country while court challenges continue. Organizers say they'll reaffirm that birthright citizenship, guaranteed by the United States 14th Amendment, the Constitution's 14th Amendment has been a cornerstone of American democracy for more than 150 years. In sports, in Major League Baseball, the Twins beat the Astros 5-4 yesterday. They'll play again tonight at 7:10 in Texas. In women's basketball, the Lynx will play the New York Liberty Friday evening at 6:30. The Saints close out the month of June with the start of a homestand against the Buffalo Bandits tonight at 7:07 at CHS Field. And former Gopher and Wild defenseman Stu Bickle has been named the new head coach of the Iowa Wild. Bickle spent the last 5 seasons as an assistant coach in the American Hockey League, including 4 years with Coachella Valley. Now takes over the Wild's primary affiliate, replacing Greg Cronin.
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0: A heat advisory in effect until 9 o'clock tonight. Otherwise, in your Twin Cities forecast today, very hot, a high of 92. The heat index making it feel like 96. Super muggy outside. There's still a 30% chance for showers and thunderstorms before 9 o'clock. Tonight, increasing clouds, a low of 70. And showers and thunderstorms likely tomorrow. A little cooler, though, a high of 86. So that's some good news. Right now, it's fair and 75 degrees. Light showers in some parts of the metro. 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

0: Bing Crosby with Louis Jordan, 1944, the date on that one. My Baby Said Yes. They also recorded on the flip side of that record, Your Socks Don't Match, which is another fun number. I'm Peter Solomon. It's The Morning Show coming up, relaxing at Camarillo from Charlie Parker. And we'll also hear an arrangement of J.J. Johnson's Lament from trombonist Alton Senkelar's latest album. Right now, let's head over to the RTMC and get a look at traffic with Bob Urich.
1: We've got a number of hot spots we're watching right now for crashes in Maple Grove. There's one southbound 494 at Bass Lake Road. It's a crash here with the left lane blocked, left two lanes blocked. There's only one lane open for traffic to squeeze through. And it looks like the backups here are starting at Weaver Lake Road. In Eagan, northbound 35E at Lone Oak Road, crash there is over on the left with the backup starting at Yankee Doodle Road. In Bloomington, west 494 at Penn, it's a crash here on the right. Slowdowns starting at Portland. Live from the RTMC, it's Jazzy DA traffic.
0: Today is not the birthday of Buddy Rich, despite information I saw that listed it erroneously yesterday. But we'll be listening to his music a little bit later on this half hour. Here's Charlie Parker on Jazz 88.

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0: lot of talent assembled for this recent recording on Positone Records called Natural Rhythm. It's the latest and I think the best showing from trombonist Alton Senkelar to date. A rather creative approach to the J.J. Johnson ballad Lament. This tune is probably best known as one of the pieces recorded by Miles Davis and Gil Evans in the late 1950s. It's a gorgeous ballad. Now it's given a Latin treatment. Michael Deese, who also happens to be a brilliant trombone player, featured there on baritone sax. Alton Senkelar, the leader on the date on trombone. Art Hirahara, piano. Boris Kozlov, bass. Gary Kirkazu on drums. Alex Acuna on percussion. Alex Norris, trumpet. And Cheryl Cassidy on alto, too. I'm Peter Solomon. Today, June 30th, is the end of Jazz 88's fiscal year, and it's all the time that we have to raise the money for our 2027 and 2028 budget. 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
0: In a few minutes, we'll listen to Buddy Rich's big band doing Round Midnight, and we'll listen next to a recent recording by bassist Chuck Bergeron with Lisanne Lyons, featured on a version of Detour Ahead. Right now, let's get the latest on traffic.
2: Watching a mini in Maple Grove. This is southbound 494 at Bass Lake Road. We've got heavy delays here due to a crash with multiple lanes of traffic closed and southbound 494 at Bass Lake Road, with the backups here starting at Weaver Lake Road. Very slow going. In Eagan, northbound 35E at Lone Oak Road, a crash there is over on the left. A backup starting at Yankee Doodle Road. In Bloomington, westbound 494 at Penn, a crash has been cleared, but we're still seeing delays, and they start back at Portland. Live from the RTMC, it's Jazz 88 traffic.

0: While Buddy Rich was renowned across the musical world for his unique talents at the drum set, he was also infamous and notorious for the way he led his band and subjected his musicians to verbal abuse. There are some famous tapes, kind of underground things that have made the rounds for years. I think you can find them on YouTube, actually, where you can listen to Buddy Rich berating his musicians. But setting that aside, his musicians adored him, and sometimes they stayed with him for long periods of time. Steve Marcus, the tenor saxophonist we heard there featured on Monk's Round Midnight, was one who worked with Buddy Rich for 12 years, and then after Rich's death, he led the band. So in any case, we heard an arrangement of Round Midnight, Steve Marcus on tenor sax there from the mid-1960s. I'm Peter Solomon. It's The Morning Show. Coming up next, Freddie Hubbard from his late 60s album Backlash with the tune Little Sunflower. 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
0: 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We'll go to Bob Urich at the RTMC.
2: Got heavy, very heavy delays in Maple Grove due to a crash southbound 494 at Bass Lake Road. Crash is over on that left side. The backup starting at Weaver Lake Road. In Eagan, very slow going here as well. Northbound 35E at Lone Oak Road. It's crash with multiple lanes closed here. It's a parking lot. The backup starting at Yankee Doodle Road. Looking at slowdowns in Minneapolis. This is 394 eastbound. Backups here starting about Highway 100, and those continue till you get to downtown. Southbound 94 in North Minneapolis, we've got delays starting at Plymouth Avenue. Live from the RTMC, it's Jazz 88 traffic.

0: A modal composition by trumpeter Freddie Hubbard. It's become a standard since this recording in 1967 introduced it. Little Sunflower. Freddie Hubbard, together with fellow Indiana native James Spaulding, featured on flute and alto sax, the late great Albert Daly on piano, Bob Cunningham bass, Otis Killer Ray Appleton on drums, and Ray Barreto providing percussion as well. I'm Peter Solomon. It's the morning show on Minnesota's Jazz Station, 88.5. Today is June 30th. That is the end of Jazz 88's fiscal year. And we're coming to you asking you if you enjoy what you hear on the station, whether you've supported us in the past, or whether you've already given, to either think about giving for the first time or give an additional gift or to renew your contribution to the station so that you can bolster our ability to operate in the days ahead. 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
0: We'll hear Yusef Lateef doing the blues, C.C. Ryder performing the melody on the oboe next. First, though, let's get a check on traffic. We'll get a look from Bob Urich, the RTMC.
2: Watching an Eagan northbound 35E, this is at Lone Oak Road. It's a crash with multiple lanes closed here in the backup starting at Yankee Doodle Road. In Maple Grove, a crash has been cleared, but we're still dealing with backup. Southbound 494 at Bass Lake Road. The slowdown's here starting at Weaver. St. Paul, southbound 35E at West 7th Street. Tow truck's on the scene. They're trying to get a vehicle towed from that right shoulder. Live from the RTMC, it's Jazz 88 traffic.

0: This is called Early Sunday from guitarist Thomas Jansen's recent album called Jazz Diary. I'm Peter Solomon. It's the morning show on 88.5 Minnesota's Jazz Station. Coming up next, we'll hear an album led by bassist Major Holly, who is renowned for the way he used to bow his bass and sing in the same octave where he bowed. It was kind of like Slam Stewart used to do, but an octave lower. And we'll hear him featured with a group of Dutch musicians, including Ryan DeGraff on piano. That's next after First Alert Traffic here on Jazz 88.
1: Hey, I'm Asher, and I'm a Jazz 88 intern. I graduated from Pym Arts High School, where I was extremely involved in the theater, music, and dance communities. I live and breathe theater, music, and dance, and those take up most of my time. I'm excited to be interning at Jazz 88 all summer. Hear me on Jazz with Class on most days during the summer.
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3: Heavy delays in Maple Grove. This is southbound 494 at Bassett Road. We had a crash there earlier, but the crash has been cleared, but we're still dealing with some minor slowdowns. In Blaine, northbound 35W at Lexington, it's a one-vehicle incident. It's over on the right side. In Eagan, northbound 35E at Lone Oak Road, crash there has got multiple lanes still closed with the backups here starting at Yankee Doodle Road. Live from the RTMC, it's Jazz 88 traffic.

0: That's called Skip It. Coleman Hawkins on tenor sax, Johnny Hodges on alto. It's time for our final look at traffic. Let's head to the RTMC with Bob Urich.
1: Launching in Roseville and at St. Paul, North Highway 280 is closed between I-94 and 35W for long-term road work. At St. Paul, Shepherd Road is closed at West 7th Street for construction work there. Jazz 88 keeps you in touch with major closures and delays at the top of the hour during the midday today. And then we return for live reports this afternoon starting at 3:30. My name is Bob Urich, reporting for Jazz 88 Traffic.
2: No need for the blues when you've got the afternoon cruise. Hey, it's Yancey, and I've got all sorts of jazzy sounds for your weekday wind down. Tune in Monday through Thursday from 3 to 7 p.m., and we get started at 2:30 on Fridays with traffic on the 10s. It's music for the moment here on Jazz 88.
0: I'm Peter Solomon. It's the morning show on 88.5 KBEM-FM, Minneapolis, St. Paul, jazz88.fm, a listener-supported service of Minneapolis Public Schools. 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
3: BBC News with Danielle Jaworowiecka. The NATO Secretary General Mark Rutte has welcomed Britain's plan to increase spending on defence as the country pivots towards drone warfare. Mr. Rutte said it made everyone in the alliance stronger. The outgoing British Prime Minister Keir Starmer said spending would go up by $20 billion a year to fund modernisation, as Frank Gardner reports.
4: This, says the MOD, will be the largest ever drone investment in UK armed forces. Not before time, say military commentators, who note how drones have recently transformed the way war has been fought in Ukraine and the Strait of Hormuz. The Royal Navy will receive a raft of surveillance, reconnaissance and attack drones. The Army is to get uncrewed ground vehicles, similar to the ones deployed with such effect on the front line in Ukraine. And the RAF will get autonomous fighter jets that will fly alongside planes with the pilot still in the cockpit. This is the face of modern 21st century warfare.
3: Thousands of people are taking part in anti-immigration protests in South Africa's major cities. The day marks an unofficial deadline set by campaigners for all undocumented migrants to leave the country. Police say the demonstrations have been largely peaceful so far, with a number of isolated violent incidents. From Johannesburg, here's Myeni Jones.
5: At least 10 people have been arrested for looting in the eastern city of Durban and in Gauteng, the country's wealthiest province. A BBC crew saw protesters throwing rocks and breaking the windows of a building in downtown Johannesburg, believed to house foreigners. The demonstrators have accused illegal immigrants of putting pressure on public services, as well as worsening the country's high unemployment and crime rates. Analysts say the statistics do not support this, but many of the protesters believe the total number of undocumented migrants living in South Africa is not reflected in official figures. 25,000 illegal migrants have already been repatriated, and the police say the process is ongoing.
3: Meanwhile, Spain's socialist Prime Minister Pedro Sanchez says more than a million undocumented migrants there have applied for legal status by a deadline set for today. The programme provides renewable residence permits to all applicants who've been living in Spain for at least 5 months and have a clean criminal record. The original estimate was 500,000 applications. Mr. Sanchez said his government scheme defied a crackdown on irregular immigration elsewhere in Europe and made economic sense.
6: Sin immigración.
7: Without immigration, Spain would lose 19% of its gross domestic product by 2051 and 22% by 2075. From business and labour market perspective, that would mean, for example, that 90,000 bars would be forced to shut down.
3: For the second time in 8 days, Ukraine has struck a strategically important satellite communications centre north of Moscow. President Zelensky said the Dubna facility, 500 kilometres from the Ukrainian border, was being used for reconnaissance and coordinating the activities of Russia's forces in Ukraine. BBC News.
0: From the Jazz 88 newsroom, I'm Peter Solomon. Good morning. This week's knockout round in the World Cup games may be impacted by extreme heat, which could prove to be a hazard for both fans and players. According to the Associated Press, a heat dome will cover the central and eastern portion of the United States this week, with heat index values hitting above 100 degrees in certain areas. Conditions include higher than normal temperatures in several World Cup host cities with outdoor arenas. The National Weather Service issued an extreme heat watch for Philadelphia starting Wednesday afternoon and into the weekend, with a dangerously high heat index value up to 110 degrees during the daytime. An extreme heat warning is also in effect for Kansas City. The New York City region could experience near record highs up to 109 degrees Fahrenheit, and the heat index in Boston and much of southern New England could skyrocket to 111. Concerns about extreme temperatures at matches occurring in the World Cup have been mounting for months in the U.S., Canada, and Mexico. In the United States, heat causes more fatalities each year than all other weather-related events, including hurricanes, floods, tornadoes as well, according to the National Oceanic and Atmospheric Administration. On Wednesday, more than 100 new laws passed by the Minnesota legislature will take effect, impacting areas ranging from civil law to the environment. According to the Star Tribune, more than $47 million is apportioned for public safety improvements. $12 million of that is allocated in grants for community-based crime victim services. Over $7 million will support state patrol staffing and technology for screening visitors to the state capitol. The Outdoor Heritage Fund will disperse more than $190 million for enterprises supporting the environment. Projects are geared towards protecting and restoring ecosystems across the state. $82 million focused on habitat projects for fish, game, and wildlife. Starting July 1st, social media platforms will be required to give users ample warning about mental health impacts of using their sites, and warnings have to include information on the National Suicide Hotline. July is also the start of a fund to modernize IT systems for administering human services programs across the state. Legislators say some technology has not been updated in decades. A Northern Minnesota VFW post, or Veterans of Foreign Wars, is raising money to restore the graves of veterans ahead of America's 250th anniversary celebration. Longville's VFW Post 772 says 93 veteran grave markers in three area cemeteries have been damaged or shifted over time by weather and age. The organization has launched a GoFundMe campaign to repair, level, and replace the markers, noting that many of the veterans no longer have family members to care for their final resting places. The goal is to preserve their memory and honor their service for future generations. In sports, in Major League Baseball, the Twins beat the Astros 5-4 yesterday. They'll play again tonight at 7:10 in Texas. The Saints close out the month of June with the start of a homestand against Buffalo. The series begins tonight at 7:07. First pitch at CHS Field. The series against the Bandits is six games and will continue tomorrow and runs through the weekend. In women's basketball, the Lynx play the New York Liberty Friday evening at 6:30 at Barclays Center. Looking at the roads today in just a moment, and looking at the forecast, it's looking like a high of 92 today, but with heat index values making it feel like 96, it's super muggy too. Sunny skies otherwise, increasing clouds tonight, a low around 70, and showers and thunderstorms likely on Wednesday, a little bit cooler with a high expected Wednesday around 86 degrees. We'll have a look at the roads in a few minutes. 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I'm Peter Solomon. It's the morning show.

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The ballad That's All, performed by Stacey Kent on her recording called I Know I Dream. Before that, we heard from flautist and composer Nicole Mitchell. The tune was Above the Sky from her album Aquarius. Wanted to give you a look at the roads. This comes from Bob Urich at the RTMC in Roseville and St. Paul. North Highway 280 closed between 94 and 35W for long-term MnDOT work. And in St. Paul, Shepherd Road is closed at West 7th Street for construction work as well. Coming up shortly, Engines of Our Ingenuity. A little bit later in the hour, we'll hear from Jerry Mulligan, and we'll turn next to a recording called Here and Now, Art Farmer and Benny Golson's Jazz Tet, Farmer on trumpet, Golson on tenor sax, and trombonist Gratian Moncour featured on Talk on Listener Driven Jazz 88.

0: Looking to reach an audience that's both loyal and community-minded? 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
2: Today, a weird aeroplane. The University of Houston presents this series about the machines that make our civilization run and the people whose ingenuity created them. I so wish you could see today's subject, but try to picture it. An airplane with no cockpit on its body. Instead, the cockpit is mounted on the right wing, and that wing is longer than the left wing. And the tail, it has only a left side and no right side. You're seeing an early World War II German reconnaissance airplane, the Blohm-Voss 141. The German Luftwaffe rather reluctantly accepted this strange airplane. It offered one very nice advantage for reconnaissance. The observers could now look both forward and down from windows right in front of them. No engine nacelle to block their view. And it turned out to be a serviceable airplane. Of course, newer, better, faster planes were on the drawing boards. All the planes that began the war on either side underwent radical improvement or replacement as the awful aerial war continued. This weird airplane flew well enough, and it saw some action early in the war. But then Germany replaced it with more conventional designs. Of course, designers had to carefully balance the forces of lift and drag in anything so disturbing to the eye. This was no simple design. And yet, no airplane is ever perfectly symmetrical. The pilot and the engine of the Wright brothers' first airplane rode side by side, while two pusher propellers behind them had to be symmetrically placed. So one chain driving the propeller had to be longer than the other behind the engine. And we see such compromises in most any airplane. But since most appear to be symmetrical, we're not bothered. The reason I'm talking about this today is that I've just tripped across 63 pages of photos of a late version of Blohm-Voss's unsymmetric airplane. Long ago, an engineer who'd worked on it had sent it to me. And they are a surprise. Only 2 out of 100 or so pictures show the whole airplane. The rest are one fragment after another, landing gear, levers, structural elements, gauges, ducts, and we realize how much more an airplane is beyond its outward look. This engineer had dealt with the basic issues that meant success or failure. This was far from the only asymmetrical airplane that ever succeeded, but in the end, none ever really caught on. We humans feel a need for symmetry. We are essentially symmetric. So too are our cars, planes, chairs, beds, water faucets, clothing. We opt for symmetry wherever it's plausible. Of course, we also recognize the essential tedium of symmetry. Photographers avoid too much of it, as do artists. That old German airplane reminds us that an odd tension constantly lurks between function and our longing for symmetry. I'm John Leinhardt at the University of Houston, where we're interested in the way inventive minds work.
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Estimate Rev, Castles of My Dreams, a Django Reinhardt composition arranged by Jerry Mulligan and recorded with Mulligan and his concert jazz band in the early 1960s. I'm Peter Solomon. It's the morning show on Lister Driven Jazz 88. Today marks the end of our fiscal year. We've been talking about the deadline of June 30th for quite a while now. If you are able to contribute to the station, whether it's the first time, whether it's a renewing a gift or making an additional gift, we encourage you to do so. This is the last chance we have to raise the money that we're going to have for the 2027 and 28 fiscal year. This has to do with the way the finances of the station are structured within the Minneapolis public school system. We no longer get as much money from the Minneapolis public school system because they're contending with a $37 million budget shortfall. Also, the CPB has gone away. So that means we're more reliant than ever on listener contributions. And so we encourage you to do your part. If you can do it by the end of today, that's awesome. But you can go anytime to jazz88.fm/support to contribute. And thank you. jazz88.fm/support. It's Winter Winds and Chills next. 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

0: A marvelous recording from Lee Morgan, 1965, the album Cornbread with Jackie McLean and Hank Mobley on saxophones, Herbie Hancock on piano, Larry Ridley bass, Billy Higgins drums, of course Morgan on trumpet, and the composer behind that very funky title composition. Before that, it was trombonist Audrey Ochoa. She's also a jazz vocalist. The tune was Lamplight. We started that set with Larry Heard with Winter Winds and Chills. Still to come, trumpeter Sean Jones, and Fats Waller is next doing I'm Gonna Sit Right Down and Write Myself a Letter here on Listener Driven Jazz 88.
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0: One of the best trumpeters around today, Sean Jones. That was a Jackie McLean number that Miles Davis famously recorded on his album Milestones in the late 50s. This version, Jackie with trumpeter Sean Jones, Luquez Curtis on bass, drummer Obed Calver, Orrin Evans on piano as well. Saxophonist Walter Smith III featured too. I'm Peter Solomon. Coming up in the next hour on Jazz with Class, trombonist Julian Priester, who recently had a birthday. We'll hear from Flea's Jazz Recording, Kevin Mahogany, Danilo Perez, EST, Duke Ellington, and more. 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
2: BBC News with Danielle Jaworowiecka. The NATO Secretary General Mark Rutte has welcomed Britain's plan to increase spending on defence as it pivots towards drone warfare. Britain's outgoing Prime Minister Keir Starmer said spending would go up by $20 billion a year. Thousands of anti-immigration protesters have gathered in South Africa's major cities to demand that all undocumented migrants leave the country. Police say the demonstrations have been largely peaceful, with a number of isolated violent incidents. Meanwhile, in Spain, more than a million undocumented migrants have applied for legal status by today's deadline. Prime Minister Pedro Sanchez said the Spanish scheme defied a crackdown on irregular immigration elsewhere in Europe. Qatar says US envoys are not scheduled to meet Iranian negotiators in the coming days, but will be talking with mediators. President Trump said on Monday that Iran had requested a meeting with the US that would take place in Doha today. For the second time in 8 days, Ukraine has struck a strategically important satellite communication centre near Moscow. President Zelensky said the facility was being used for coordinating Russia's forces in Ukraine. Protesters and police have clashed in the Albanian capital Tirana as anti-government demonstrations continue. The unrest was triggered by a tourism project in a protected nature reserve backed by Donald Trump's son-in-law Jared Kushner. The lower house of Japan's parliament has passed a bill criminalising intentional damage of the national flag as Prime Minister Sanae Takaichi presses ahead with her conservative agenda. It's unclear whether the legislation will be passed by the upper house, where the governing coalition is in a minority. Scotland's remote Shetland has approved a plan to connect its main islands with underwater tunnels. They would replace transport via an ageing and weather-dependent ferry fleet. Tennis, and Iga Swiatek's beginning the defence of her Wimbledon title on centre court. The Pole is taking on America's Taylor Townsend. BBC News.
0: From the Jazz 88 newsroom, I'm Peter Solomon. Good morning. Today, the Supreme Court ruled that state laws which ban transgender girls and women from participating in school athletics can stand. The six-justice conservative majority determined that state bans in Idaho and West Virginia do not actually violate the Constitution. The court decided unanimously that barring transgender girls and women does not violate the federal law known as Title IX, which prohibits sex discrimination in education. Justice Brett Kavanaugh wrote that, quote, states may maintain women's and girls' sports for biological females, close quote. Over two dozen other Republican-led states have instituted bans on female transgender athletes. The outcomes of lawsuits challenging state laws and regulations in Connecticut, California, and elsewhere, which permit transgender athletes to compete consistent with their gender identity, were left unresolved. St. Paul-based Planned Parenthood North Central States is restructuring its operations, laying off 38 employees, offering new positions to 12 others, and eliminating 11 vacant jobs. The organization says rising health care costs, unstable funding, and an estimated $7 million in uncompensated care prompted the changes. As part of the restructuring, Iowa's in-person services will be consolidated in Des Moines, while virtual care will continue statewide. Planned Parenthood says it will continue operating 14 health centers across its five-state region. The U.S. Army Corps of Engineers reminds Minnesotans to put safety first as they head outdoors for the 4th of July weekend. Officials urge boaters and swimmers to avoid mixing alcohol with water activities and to wear a properly fitted life jacket. The Corps also warns that long hours on the water can lead to fatigue and slower reaction times. To encourage outdoor recreation, day use fees at Corps-operated boat launches and swimming beaches will be waived nationwide July 3rd through 5th, camping fees not included. Legendary Minnesota sports writer and broadcaster Sid Hartman has been posthumously inducted into the National Sports Media Association Hall of Fame. Hartman spent more than 90 years with the Star Tribune, rising from newspaper delivery boy to become one of Minnesota's most influential sports voices. In Major League Baseball, the Twins beat the Houston Astros 5-4 yesterday. They'll play again tonight at 7:10 in Texas. Sunday afternoon, the Lynx beat the Dallas Wings 85-77 to stay atop the WNBA standings with a 15-4 record. And Lynx head coach Cheryl Reeve tied Mike Thibault as the winningest coach in WNBA history. Saturday, Cheryl Reeve was officially inducted into the Women's Basketball Hall of Fame as part of the class of 2026. In other Lynx-related news, they'll be playing the New York Liberty Friday night at 6:30 at Barclays Center. On the roads in Roseville and St. Paul, North Highway 280 closed between 94 and 35W for long-term MnDOT work. In St. Paul, Shepherd Road closed at West 77th for construction. Your Twin Cities forecast today, sunny skies and a high of 92, a heat index making it feel like 96, very muggy outside. Increasing clouds tonight, a low of 70, showers and thunderstorms likely, and cooler Wednesday, a high of 86. I'm Peter Solomon for Jazz 88.

0: One special night, a celebration of one of the greatest of all time. It's a Miles Davis Centennial Concert at Carnegie Hall. 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
0: Coming up this hour, we have songs by EST and Duke Ellington. But right now, we'll be playing a song by Danilo Perez, a song that I personally resonate with, Everything Happens to Me.

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0: Coming up, we have Emmanuel Wilkins, Miles Davis, and Anita Baker. But let's dive into an all-women quartet with women from all around the U.S., Aesthesis Quartet with Blue Light. 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

0: That was Anita Baker with Sweet Love to end off the hour.
1: And coming up next hour, we have Count Basie, Diane Reeves, and Julianne Lage. But before that is BBC News.
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3: BBC News with Danielle Yawowiecka. The U.S. Supreme Court has struck down President Trump's executive order that sought to end automatic citizenship for babies born on American soil. The justices voted 6-3 in favor of birthright citizenship, which is enshrined in the U.S. Constitution. Earlier, the court upheld state laws barring transgender athletes from competing in girls' and women's school sports. This is a major victory for conservatives in one of America's most fiercely contested culture war battles. NATO has welcomed Britain's plan to increase defence spending by $20 billion a year as it pivots towards drone warfare. The Secretary-General Mark Rutte said the move made everyone in the alliance stronger. Police in South Africa say anti-immigration protests in several major cities have been largely peaceful, with a number of isolated violent incidents. Campaigners demand that all undocumented migrants leave South Africa. Germany's domestic intelligence service says the number of far-right extremists has reached a new record of almost 60,000 people last year. About a quarter of them are considered to be violent. Albanian police have clashed with protesters in Tirana as anti-government demonstrations continue. The unrest was triggered by a controversial tourism project backed by Donald Trump's son-in-law, Jared Kushner. At least 14 children have died in Pakistan after the roof of a building collapsed. Around 30 children had been having lessons at a private tuition centre in Lahore when the accident happened. Scotland's remote Shetland has approved a plan to connect its main islands with underwater tunnels. They would replace transport currently via an ageing and weather-dependent ferry fleet. Tennis and defending champion Iga Świątek is through to the second round of Wimbledon. In a tough match, the Pole overcame America's Taylor Townsend in three sets. Centre court now sees French Open champion Alexander Zverev of Germany, followed by the tennis legend Serena Williams. BBC News.
4: From the Jazz 88 newsroom, today the Supreme Court upheld a broad interpretation of birthright citizenship, repudiating an executive order by President Trump, which said that children born to people in the country temporarily or illegally were not citizens of the U.S. According to the Associated Press, the justices relied on a long-settled understanding of the 14th Amendment adopted after the Civil War and more recent federal laws in ruling that anyone born in the country, with very limited exceptions, is a citizen. Chief Justice John Roberts wrote for the court, quote, "Citizenship then and now was the right to have rights, to freely participate in our political community. The framers of the 14th Amendment extended that promise to every free-born person in this land," end quote. Roberts added, with today's decision, the court is keeping that promise. Three conservative justices would have allowed the restrictions to take effect, including Justice Clarence Thomas, who wrote the 91-page dissent. President Trump's restrictions were blocked by several lower courts and had not taken effect anywhere in the U.S. A project to improve the control system of the largest coordinated outdoor alarm system in Minnesota is underway in Hennepin County. The nearly 300 city-owned sirens countywide will receive new, modernized control systems. Officials say the new system will provide faster, more reliable operating and maintenance data to improve readiness and reliability in emergencies. The new system will take several months of testing, but the old system will still be used during that time. And the late Sid Hartman was inducted into the National Sports Media Hall of Fame in Greensboro, North Carolina. The legendary Minnesota sports writer and broadcaster spent more than 90 years with the Star Tribune, rising from newspaper delivery boy to one of the state's most influential sports voices. His son, Chad Hartman, traveled to North Carolina to accept the honor on his father's behalf.
5: I tried to just capture how much he loved what he did and the impact he made on the state. And to have my oldest son here, Hunter, whose middle name is Sidney, to have him witness this. I tried to not get too emotional there, but I was thinking about him a lot.
4: Sid Hartman passed away in 2020. The National Sports Media Association also honored Minnesota Star Tribune's Phil Miller as the Minnesota Sports Writer of the Year and Minnesota News Network Sports Director Mike Grimm as the Minnesota Sportscaster of the Year. And in sports action, the Twins beat the Astros 5-4 yesterday. They'll play again tonight at 7:10 at Dalkin Park in Houston. The Saints close out the month of June with a start of a homestand against the Buffalo Bandits. That series begins tonight. First pitch at 7:07 at CHS Field. Midday First Alert traffic in Roseville and St. Paul. Northbound Highway 280 is closed between 94 and 35W for long-term MnDOT work. And also in St. Paul, Shepherd Road is closed at West 7th Street for construction work until November. Sunny and warm again today. We'll see a high near 91. Look for increasing clouds tonight with temperatures dropping to around 69. Look for showers and thunderstorms likely tomorrow with a high of 85. I'm Manny Hill for Jazz 88 News. Another hour of Jazz with Class starts now with our Jazz 88 summer interns, Lily, Donovan, and Asher.

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0: That was Julian Lage on the guitar with Splendor Riot. And what started our hour off on Jazzo Class was Count Basie, I Needs to Be With, and Diane Reeves, There'll Be Another Spring.
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2: 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But right now, we give you Chicago Soul Jazz Collective, Message to a Child.

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1: I'm not a religious person formally, but I feel blessed in some non-formal religious way.
0: NEA jazz master Lee Konitz is one of the preeminent alto saxophonists of the cool jazz movement. He's known for his penchant for exploring, his unorthodox phrasing, and his generally subdued approach.
1: I was never what they call a hot player in the traditional terms of high energy. I tried to play energetically as I feel, but I'm not trying to exploit that. I'm not a muscle macho type. You might tell by looking at me. Anyway, I continue to try to play the sound that I'm hearing, and it changes quite a bit. And people say, oh, I can still recognize you from the first note. So it's not just the sound, and I'm happy to hear that verified. You know.

0: This jazz moment with alto saxophonist Lee Konitz was created by the National Endowment for the Arts.
1: The all-time masters in their own words at this time each weekday on 88.5. 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

0: That was vocalist Marcus Goldhopper with The Promise of You. Goldhopper has cited Chet Baker, Harry Connick Jr., and Sarah Vaughan as his influences.
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1: 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Congratulations to MPS Shines winner for the month of May, Michael Marquardt, kindergarten teacher at Emerson Dual Language Elementary School. 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

0: Most people know that as Ray Charles, but that was Gene Harris with Georgia on My Mind to close off this hour of Jazz with Class. I'm Lily, and I'm here with Asher. Asher, you gotta go now. What are you up to?
1: I'm in Frozen rehearsal today, and everyone in the Twin Cities metro area should come see us next Wednesday on July 8th at the Apple Valley High School. Tickets are completely free.
0: Oh, that sounds super cool. I might have to pop out.
1: Coming up next hour is Oscar Peterson, Out of Into, and Mills Brothers.
0: But first, here's the BBC News and Donovan with the local news after.
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3: BBC News with Danielle Yawovietska. The U.S. Supreme Court has struck down President Trump's executive order that sought to end automatic citizenship for babies born on American soil. The justices voted 6-3 in favor of birthright citizenship, which is enshrined in the U.S. Constitution. Earlier, the court upheld state laws barring transgender athletes from competing in girls' and women's school sports. The justices ruled that state bans in Idaho and West Virginia did not violate legislation prohibiting sex discrimination in education. NATO has welcomed Britain's plan to increase defence spending by $20 billion a year as it pivots towards drone warfare. The Secretary General Mark Rutte said the move made everyone in the alliance stronger. Police in South Africa say anti-immigration protests in several major cities have been largely peaceful, with a number of isolated violent incidents. Campaigners demand that all undocumented migrants leave South Africa. Albanian police have clashed with protesters in Tirana as anti-government demonstrations continue. The unrest was triggered by a controversial tourism project backed by Donald Trump's son-in-law, Jared Kushner. A Republican in the U.S. House of Representatives has said depression was the reason for his unexplained absence from the chamber of 4 months. In a floor speech, Tom Keane revealed he'd been receiving hospital treatment. Scotland's remote Shetland has approved a plan to connect its main islands with underwater tunnels. They would replace transport currently via an ageing and weather-dependent ferry fleet. Tennis, and defending champion Iga Świątek is through to the second round of Wimbledon. In a tough match, the Pole overcame America's Taylor Townsend in 3 sets. At the Football World Cup, Norway take on Ivory Coast for a place in the last 16. In the later game, Sweden will be trying to find a way of neutralising France's devastating forward line, led by Kylian Mbappe. France are favourites to win the World Cup. BBC News.
4: From the Jazz 88 newsroom. On Monday, the Supreme Court handed down decisions that broadened the president's ability to fire the chiefs of independent federal agencies, with the exception of the Federal Reserve, according to the Associated Press. For now, Fed Governor Lisa Cook will be able to keep her job while she combats the Trump administration's efforts to terminate her position for mortgage fraud allegations. Outside the Fed, the court ruled that presidents can fire head of agencies at their discretion, regardless of federal laws that require such dismissals be done with cause and mid-30s decisions that placed limits on such presidential authority. With the conservative 6 justices constituting a majority, the court disregarded its unanimous decision in Humphrey's executor, which placed limits on when presidents can dismiss agencies, board members, partly to try to keep decision-making free of political pressure. The federal trial of Luigi Mangione and the killing of Minnesota-based United Healthcare CEO Brian Thompson has been delayed until January 2027. A federal judge postponed the case to avoid conflicting with Mangione's state murder trial, which is set to begin September 8th. Jury selection in the federal case is now scheduled for January 5th, with opening statements on January 25th. Mangione has pleaded not guilty to both state and federal charges, stemming from the December 2024 shooting death of Thompson, who led the Minnetonka-based health insurance company. Prosecutors allege Mangione stalked Thompson before the fatal shooting outside a Manhattan hotel. If convicted, he could face life in prison. And a new Minnesota law taking effect Wednesday requires every school district and charter school to establish an anonymous threat reporting system designed to help prevent violence. Schools will have 1 year to adopt a reporting policy and until July 1st, 2028 to fully implement it. Districts can either develop their own anonymous reporting system or use the statewide program already available through the Minnesota Department of Public Safety. The law was one of several school safety measures approved during the 2026 legislative session. In sports, The Twins beat the Astros in Houston 5-4 yesterday. They play again tonight at 7:10. The Saints closed the month of June with the start of a home stand against the Buffalo Bandits. The series begins tonight at 7:07 at CHS Field. Legendary Minnesota sports writer and broadcaster Sid Hartman has been posthumously inducted into the National Sports Media Association Hall of Fame. Hartman spent more than 90 years with the Star Tribune, rising from newspaper delivery boy to become one of Minnesota's most influential sports voices. Midday First Alert traffic. In Roseville and St. Paul, North Highway 280 is closed between 94 and 35W for long-term MnDOT work. In St. Paul, Shepherd Road is closed at West 7th Street for construction work until November. Sunny and high of 91 this afternoon, increasing clouds with a low of 69 tonight. Showers and storms tomorrow with a high of 85. I'm Donovan with Jazz 88 News.

No need for the blues when you've got the afternoon cruise. Hey, it's Yancey, and I've got all sorts of jazzy sounds for your weekday wind down. Tune in Monday through Thursday from 3 to 7 p.m., and we get started at 2:30 on Fridays with traffic on the 10s. It's music for the moment here on Jazz 88.

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0: That was the Mills Brothers with Paper Doll. And to start our noon hour off, we had Oscar Peterson with Don't Get Around Much Anymore and Out of Into Finding Ways. I'm Lily, and you're listening to Jazz with Class.
1: And I'm Donovan. Upcoming on Jazz with Class, we have songs by Gil Evans and Bill Evans. No Chris, though. But right now, we'll be playing Claudio Roditi with Gypsy Groove.

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Going on my head, not a thing. Good man, day is not by me. No,

0: That was just Gil Evans with Nana. And before that, we had Mon Conclave with I Mean You. I'm Donovan.
1: 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Coming up, we go from Gil Evans to Bill Evans. Here's Peace.

0: Hey there, Michelle Zito here from Jammin' Jazz, Jazz for the New Generation. And if you're like me, you like to shake things up a little bit and throw a little spice into your jazz. I'm talking a little bit of funk, a little bit of soul, maybe some blues, maybe a little fusion. Then tune in Tuesday nights at 9 p.m. right here on KBEM for Jammin' Jazz, Jazz for the New Generation with me, Michelle Zito.
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0: That was Gene Krupa with Whose Rhythm to end our jazz new class today. I just looked and it's a pretty old song. It's from 1958.
1: Yeah, Doc Severinsen was featured in the trumpet section.
0: I didn't know that. I mean, it's pretty cool that such an old song could still be good today.
1: Yeah, I'm so glad that we have access to all these old songs. I'm Lily.
0: I'm Donovan.
1: And you're listening to Jazz with Class. Olive is in for Travis next, so stick around on Jazz 88. BBC News is coming up next, and I'll have local news after that.
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3: BBC News with Danielle Yawovietska. The U.S. Supreme Court has struck down President Trump's executive order that sought to end automatic citizenship for people born on American soil. Donald Trump described the ruling as too bad, but claimed Congress could tackle the issue through legislation. Earlier, the court upheld state laws barring transgender athletes from competing in girls' and women's school sports. The justices ruled that state bans in Idaho and West Virginia did not violate legislation prohibiting sex discrimination in education. Cuba says months of talks with the United States have stalled, leaving little hope for an end to crippling U.S. sanctions. The Cuban foreign minister said talks were marked by constant threats and defensive statements about Cuban sovereignty. A Republican in the U.S. House of Representatives has said depression was the reason for his unexplained absence from the chamber of 4 months. In a floor speech, Tom Keene revealed he'd been receiving hospital treatment. Police in South Africa say anti-immigration protests in several major cities have been largely peaceful, with a number of disparate violent incidents. Campaigners are demanding that all undocumented migrants leave South Africa. At least 13 people have died after torrential rain flooded large parts of Ghana's capital, Accra. Emergency services said they had rescued almost 500 people, but warned the number of dead could rise. The Vera Rubin Observatory in Chile has begun its 10-year project to capture unseen corners of the universe and study the dark matter. Equipped with the largest digital camera ever built, its telescope will take images of the southern hemisphere sky. Tennis and defending champion Iga Świątek is through to the second round of Wimbledon. The Pole overcame America's Taylor Townsend in 3 sets. At the World Cup, Norway are taking on Ivory Coast for a place in the last 16. In the later game, Sweden will be trying to find a way of neutralising France's forward line, led by Kylian Mbappe. France are favourites to win the World Cup. BBC News.
1: From the Jazz 88 newsroom, the San Francisco Catholic Archdiocese has agreed to a settlement of $395 million to resolve over 500 lawsuits accusing church officials of child sexual abuse, plaintiffs' attorney said Monday. San Francisco Archbishop Salvatore Cordiglione will have to send an apology letter to each individual survivor as part of the settlement. It also requires the Archdiocese to institute a set of child protection and transparency reforms, including documenting clergy accused of abuse, according to Jeff Anderson, an attorney representing dozens of child sex abuse victims. The settlement was reached 3 years after the Archdiocese filed for bankruptcy and will encompass about 530 survivors of child sexual abuse, Anderson said. It is the latest agreement related to the clergy sexual abuse cases. 2 years ago, the Archdiocese of Los Angeles reached a record $880 million settlement. The Minnesota Pollution Control Agency has released its draft 2026 Impaired Waters List. This year's review included the Cannon River, Nemadji River, Leech Lake River, and Grand Marais Creek watersheds, along with others across the state. Officials say common problems in central and west central Minnesota include poor habitat, sediment, and excess nutrients that can harm fish and aquatic insects. The MPCA is proposing to add 46 new impaired waters and remove 45 existing impairments, marking significant progress in water restoration. Public comments will be accepted through July 22nd. The U.S. Army Corps of Engineers is reminding Minnesota to put safety first as they head outdoors for the 4th of July weekend. Officials urge boaters and swimmers to avoid mixing alcohol with water activities and wear properly fitted life jackets. The Corps also warns that long hours on the water can lead to fatigue and slower reaction times. To encourage outdoor recreation, day use fees at Corps-operated boat launch and swimming beaches will be waived nationwide July 3rd and through the 5th. Camping fees are not included. In sports, the Twins beat the Astros in Houston 5-4 yesterday. They play again tonight at 7:10. Legendary Minnesota sports writer and broadcaster Sid Hartman, posthumously inducted into the National Sports Media Association Hall of Fame. Hartman spent more than 90 years with the Star Tribune, rising from newspaper delivery boy to become one of the Minnesota's most influential sports voices. In Roseville and St. Paul, North Highway 280 is closed between 94 and 35W for long-term NDOT work. In St. Paul, Shepherd Road is closed at West 7th Street for construction until November. Sunny and high of 91 this afternoon, increasing clouds with a low of 69 tonight, showers and storms tomorrow with a high of 85. I'm Lily with Jazz 88.

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0: One special night, a celebration of one of the greatest of all time. It's a Miles Davis Centennial Concert at Carnegie Hall. 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
1: Tonight at 7.

Ron Pennicott on the tenor saxophone. Gift and Gillen on trumpet. Patrick Bartley on alto saxophone.

That was Michelle Indigiocello and Jason Moran with Perceptions here on Jazz 88. Before that, John Batiste and Kermit Ruffins. We started off the hour with George Benson's Jumpin' with Symphony Sid. Hi, my name is Olive Norvell, and I will be joining you this afternoon until about 3 o'clock, covering for Travis Ryder. It is my first time ever solo hosting here on 88.5. I'm very, very nervous, and I am very excited and very grateful, and I'm so, so happy to be joining you all on this beautiful Tuesday afternoon. Coming up in this 1 o'clock hour, I see Jeffrey Kieser and James Brandon Lewis. Up next are two Austrian artists and their big band, Klaus Wienerreuther and Barbara Bruckmüller, with Freddy, here on Jazz 88.

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James Brandon Lewis with Exactly Our Music, released last year, the same year he got his PhD in creativity at a school in Philadelphia. Before that, Jeffrey Keyser with Leilani's Mirror here on Jazz 88. My name is Olive Norvell, and I'm covering for Travis today until about 3 o'clock. I haven't got an opportunity to do this yet, so I just really quickly want to say thank you so much to everyone who I met at the TC Jazz Fest not too long ago. I met a lot of listeners, a lot of musicians, and even some people who had heard me on the radio before, which is a feeling I will never, ever get used to. I'm so grateful, I'm so happy to be here, and I'm so excited to be a part of such a welcoming and warm community. Looking at the end of this hour, we have Laura Caviani and Matt Wilson. Up next, to beat this heat, I'm thinking Something Cool with June Christie, released 1954, here on 88.5.

0: Question. When someone refers to the A-pillar on the car, do you know what that is? It's the part that holds the roof to the rest of the vehicle. These pillars hold the windshield in place as well. Sometimes, when you pull up to an intersection, the pillar can create a blind spot that can hide a person who's walking. They can even hide another car. To avoid a crash, be sure to shift in your seat to see around it. MnDOT says doing so will keep everyone safe on the roads.
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0: Matt Wilson closing out the hour with Why Can't We Be Friends? Before that, Bright Mississippi by Laura Caviani. My name is Olive Norvell, and you are listening to Jazz 88. I know if I was co-hosting with Manny Hill right now, he would probably be talking about what I'm doing at Jazz 88 this summer, what I used to do at Jazz 88, and all of my accomplishments. So I feel as though maybe I should say something about myself to that effect. Currently, I am helping out with interns and whatever else I can this summer with Jazz 88. So right now I'm filling in for Travis Ryder until 3 o'clock. I fell in love with sound, especially behind the scenes sound work, thanks to Manny Hill and Jazz 88 and MPS Voices, so much so that I went and I got a degree in it at MCTC. Now I do live sound, which is so much fun and something new every day. And I'm here and I'm very, very excited to see where this path takes me. Looking through the next hour we have together, I see some Louis Armstrong, some Charlie Byrd, some Chicago Jazz Philharmonic, and I believe I saw Sting coming up here on Jazz 88. Up next, the BBC.
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3: BBC News with Chris Aldridge. The U.S. Supreme Court has struck down President Trump's executive order that sought to end automatic citizenship for people born on American soil. Donald Trump described the ruling as too bad, but claimed Congress could tackle the issue through legislation. Cuba says months of talks with the United States have stalled, leaving little hope for an end to crippling U.S. sanctions. The Cuban foreign minister said talks were marked by constant threats and offensive statements about Cuban sovereignty. Police in South Africa say anti-immigration protests in several major cities have been largely peaceful, with a number of disparate violent incidents. Campaigners are demanding that all undocumented migrants leave South Africa. The UN has warned that tens of thousands of people are urgently in need of food and shelter after devastating twin earthquakes hit Venezuela. The agency said basic services in the country had completely broken down. The number of confirmed dead now stands at almost 2,000. At least 13 people have died after torrential rain flooded large parts of Ghana's capital, Accra. Emergency services said they'd rescued almost 500 people, but warned the number of dead could rise. The Vera Rubin Observatory in Chile has begun its 10-year project to capture unseen corners of the universe and study the dark matter. Its telescope is equipped with the largest digital camera ever built and will take images of the southern hemisphere sky. The American basketball legend LeBron James has announced he is to leave the Los Angeles Lakers after 8 seasons with the team. The 4-time NBA champion says he will continue his career with an unidentified other team as he embarks on a record 24th season. At the World Cup, Norway are 1-0 up against Ivory Coast as they play for a place in the last 16. In the later game, Sweden will be trying to find a way to neutralise France. BBC News.
4: From the Jazz 88 newsroom, today the Supreme Court upheld a broad interpretation of birthright citizenship, repudiating an executive order by President Trump, which said that children born to people in the country temporarily or illegally were not citizens of the U.S. According to the Associated Press, the justices relied on a long-settled understanding of the 14th Amendment adopted after the Civil War and more recent federal laws in ruling that anyone born in the country, with very limited exceptions, is a citizen. Chief Justice John Roberts wrote for the court, quote, "Citizenship then and now was the right to have rights, to freely participate in our political community. The framers of the 14th Amendment extended that promise to every free-born person in this land, end quote. Roberts added, with today's decision, the court is keeping that promise. Three conservative justices would have allowed the restrictions to take effect, including Justice Clarence Thomas, who wrote the 91-page dissent. President Trump's restrictions were blocked by several lower courts and had not taken effect anywhere in the U.S. A project to improve the control system of the largest coordinated outdoor alarm system in Minnesota is underway in Hennepin County. The nearly 300 city-owned sirens countywide will receive new, modernized control systems. Officials say the new system will provide faster, more reliable operating and maintenance data to improve readiness and reliability in emergencies. The new system will take several months of testing, but the old system will still be used during that time. And the late Sid Hartman was inducted into the National Sports Media Hall of Fame in Greensboro, North Carolina. The legendary Minnesota sports writer and broadcaster spent more than 90 years with the Star Tribune, rising from newspaper delivery boy to one of the state's most influential sports voices. His son, Chad Hartman, traveled to North Carolina to accept the honor on his father's behalf.
5: I tried to just capture how much he loved what he did and the impact he made on the state. And to have my oldest son here, Hunter, whose middle name is Sidney, to have him witness this, I tried to not get too emotional there, but I was thinking about him a lot.
4: Sid Hartman passed away in 2020. The National Sports Media Association also honored Minnesota Star Tribune's Phil Miller as the Minnesota Sports Writer of the Year and Minnesota News Network Sports Director Mike Grimm as the Minnesota Sportscaster of the Year. And in sports action, the Twins beat the Astros 5-4 yesterday. They'll play again tonight at 7:10 at Dalkin Park in Houston. The Saints close out the month of June with a start of a homestand against the Buffalo Bandits. That series begins tonight. First pitch at 7:07 at CHS Field. Midday First Alert traffic in Roseville and St. Paul. Northbound Highway 280 is closed between 94 and 35W for long-term MnDOT work. And also in St. Paul, Shepherd Road is closed at West 7th Street for construction work until November. Sunny and warm again today. We'll see a high near 91. Look for increasing clouds tonight with temperatures dropping to around 69. Look for showers and thunderstorms likely tomorrow with a high of 85. I'm Manny Hill for Jazz 88 News. Another hour of Jazz with Class starts now with our Jazz 88 summer interns, Lily, Donovan, and Asher.

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Chicago Jazz Ensemble with Orlando's Walk off the album Havana Blue, which Orbit Davis composed specifically for the CJP Chamber Ensemble. We started off the hour with Louis Armstrong, and I just saw that our next artist is the second artist of the day to have gotten their start in Stan Kenton's orchestra. Our first artist was June Christie, and we heard her song Something Cool, which is off her debut album after leaving Stan Kenton's orchestra. This next artist is jazz drummer, two-time Grammy Award winner, Peter Erskine, and here's his song, Contemplation, here on Jazz 88.

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1: About 2 weeks ago, this city was treated to one of the most unique sensations in its history. So went a story printed November 12, 1880, in the Minneapolis Tribune. The unique sensation was Leon Belmont. He was a guy who cut a dashing figure even in a slouch hat, enough of one to juggle the affections of two lovely ladies. Only recently, however, both relationships had gone bad. And the second lady took the extra step of going to the chief of police. There was a man parading around Minneapolis, she wanted him to know, who was really a woman. Belmont suddenly found himself arrested, clapped in a cell, and handled by a doctor who declared that he was entirely feminine. It was their determination that Belmont had been born a woman, and in Minneapolis, cross-dressing was illegal. Leon Belmont was eventually given his freedom, but he promised to continue wearing men's clothes, as was his right.
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Inara George with Undreamy Dreams. I spent a lot of time listening to Inara, who's in the band The Bird and the Bee, when I was growing up. So that was a fun personal connection I just got to make. I also saw that Inara's birthday is July 4th, which is coming up pretty quick. Happy early birthday. Thank you so much for all that you do. Before that, Nate Smith, Don't Let Me Get Away. We are getting pretty close to the end of the hour. We're about halfway, but this will be where I leave you. Thank you so much for hanging out with me this afternoon, and I'm sure that I will see you later. Coming up the rest of this hour, I see Sting, I see Sarah Greer, and I see Mo Kaufman. First, Yuko Mabuchi, Japanese pianist who actually has an album coming out July 10th. Be on the lookout for that. Here is Yuko with Barukata.

0: It's the middle of the week, and you're already weary, stressed out, and hungry. 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So tune in to Soul Village on Jazz 88. 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
1: Hi, my name is Lily, and I'm a Jazz 88 intern. I'm a senior at Minneapolis South High. I participate in my school's cross-country and track team. I love going for runs and listening to Michael Jackson and Fleetwood Mac. Something I do in my free time is playing video games like The Last of Us and Hogwarts Legacy. An important thing you should know about me is I love Harry Potter and have almost 20 Harry Potter Lego sets. I'm excited to be interning with Jazz 88 this summer, and you can hear me on Jazz's class throughout the summer.
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Da da da da da da da da da da da da da da da da da da da da da da da da da da da da da da da da da da da da da da da da da da da da da da da da da da da da da da da da da da da da da da da da da da da da da da da da da da da da da da da da da da da da da da da da da da da da da da da da da da da da da da da da da da da da da da da da da da da da da da da da da da da da da da da da da da da da da da da da da da da da da da da da da da da da da da da da da da da da da da da da da da da da da da da da da da da da da da da da da da da da da da da da da da da da da da da da da da da da da da da da da 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da da da da da da da da da da da da da da da da da da da da da da da da da da da da da da da da da da da da da da da da da da da da da da da da da da da da da da da da da da da da da da da da da da da 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

0: Mo Kaufman leading us into today's afternoon cruise with Oop Pop A Duh. 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I am Yancey. It's the afternoon cruise. And it's jazz88.fm on the web. 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
1: BBC News with Danielle Yawowiecka. The United States Supreme Court has struck down President Trump's executive order that sought to end automatic citizenship for people born on American soil. The justices voted 6-3 in favor of birthright citizenship, which is enshrined in the 14th Amendment of the U.S. Constitution. Donald Trump described the ruling as too bad, but claimed that Congress could tackle the issue through legislation. Here's our chief North America correspondent, Gary O'Donoghue.
2: He's talked about this ever since the beginning of his first term. He brought it into an executive order the first day of his second term, and it's finally come to the Supreme Court, and he's lost, and not just lost in a sort of narrow way, lost on the whole constitutional question. The Supreme Court has decided, despite the fact that it has a conservative majority, that he's wrong and that this precedent that stood for over 120-odd years will continue to stand, and that he can't just end this with the stroke of a pen.
1: Cuba says months of talks with the United States have stalled, leaving little hope for an end to crippling U.S. sanctions. Cuba's foreign minister, Bruno Rodriguez, said even though U.S. negotiators had a generally respectful attitude, this was accompanied by constant threats, coercive measures, and offensive statements about Cuba's sovereignty. Mr. Rodriguez said U.S. sanctions were harming people.
3: En Cuba hay una situación humanitaria.
4: In Cuba, there's a heartbreaking humanitarian situation. Infant mortality has doubled. Newborns are dying as a result of this extreme policy of strangling our people.
1: Searches have been taking place in France and other European countries as part of an ongoing investigation into the alleged misuse of EU funds by a far-right political group. The European Public Prosecutor's Office is looking at the activities of the former Identity and Democracy Group of MEPs. Here's our Global Affairs reporter, Joanna Keane.
5: The EU's prosecutor announced an investigation last year after allegations emerged of the improper spending of $5 million by the ID group. The coalition, which disbanded in 2024, included France's National Rally, Italy's League, and the Alternative for Germany. Raids are now reported to be underway in France, Spain, Italy, and Belgium. Writing on social media, the president of the RN, Jordan Bardella, confirmed searches were taking place at offices and private homes. He's previously described the probe as a new harassment operation by the European Parliament.
1: The UN has warned that tens of thousands of people are urgently in need of food and shelter after the devastating double earthquake in Venezuela. The UN Refugee Agency said food shortages were widespread, basic services had broken down, and communications had been largely severed in La Guaira. The US military has reopened the port in the city to deliver critically needed supplies. The number of people confirmed to have died now stands at almost 2,000. World news from the BBC.
0: From the Jazz 88 newsroom, the Supreme Court said today it will consider whether the Second Amendment guarantees the right to have AR-15-style rifles. In a brief order, the High Court agreed to take up a pair of cases challenging local and state laws outlawing AR-15s and similar semi-automatic rifles. One involves an ordinance in Cook County, Illinois, and the other centers on Connecticut's law. The justices will hear arguments in the cases in its next term, which begins in October. The cases are the first in which the High Court will weigh the legality of laws restricting access to certain types of firearms. In regional news, during the recent U.S. Senate debate with Lieutenant Governor Peggy Flanagan, Congresswoman Angie Craig said she's been working on a Social Security bill for 3 years. MNN followed up and asked her about it.
6: I travel around the state of Minnesota, and seniors are struggling to pay the high cost of groceries, to buy gas, you know, to pay their rent or their mortgage. And so this would put a little money in individuals' pockets.
0: Craig says the bill would also extend the life of the Social Security program for generations.
6: It would extend the life of the trust fund by 34 years. And by the way, it would also generate over 75 years, according to the Congressional Budget Office, another $9 trillion that we could either invest or use to pay down the federal debt.
0: Craig's plan would eliminate federal taxes on Social Security benefits and raise the cap for high earners to put more money into the fund. And the Minnesota Pollution Control Agency has released its draft of 2026 impaired waters list. MNN's Jason Dinesen has more.
7: This year's review included the Cannon River, Nemadji River, Leech Lake River, and Grand Marais Creek watersheds, along with others across the state. Officials say common problems in central and west central Minnesota include poor habitat, sediment, and excess nutrients that can harm fish and aquatic insects. The MPCA is proposing to add 46 new impaired waters and remove 45 existing impairments, marking significant progress in water restoration. Public comments will be accepted through July 22nd. Jason Dinesen, MNN.
0: That's news. And in sports, the Twins beat the Astros 5-4 yesterday. They'll play again tonight at 7:10. The Saints, St. Paul Saints in minor league baseball close out the month of June with the start of a homestand against the Buffalo Bandits. That series begins today at 7:07 p.m. In women's basketball, the Minnesota Lynx play the New York Liberty Friday night at 6:30. And that's about it for sports. We have the Lynx head coach, Cheryl Reeve, who tied Mike Thibault as the winningest coach in WNBA history. Reeve was officially inducted into the Women's Basketball Hall of Fame this year. Here's a message that I'm back with weather and more music.
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0: And a forecast. An extreme heat warning is in the forecast for most of Minnesota until 7 p.m. this evening. Temperatures will reach 90 degrees with heat index values between 95 and 110 throughout the afternoon and evening. Temps tonight will drop only drop into the low 70s. It's currently 88 degrees with a few clouds tonight, mostly clear with a low around 68 degrees. You're now tuned in to the Afternoon Cruise. I am your host, Yancey, for Jazz 88. And we are in the midst of summertime. Officially, this heat, the abundance of activity, the vibes, we have made it. So welcome. And again, a happy Pride to all who celebrate and observe. Hope you had a great weekend. We're going to start off with the Modern Jazz Quartet, some Jackie McLean, Joe Lovano, and more. Sit back, relax, and enjoy. You are listening to the Afternoon Cruise, only on Jazz 88.

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0: Max Roach, Vals Hot. On this album, Rollins plays for Bird. Sonny Rollins on the sax, Kenny Durham on trumpet, Wade Leggy on piano, George Morrow on the bass, Max Roach on the drums. Before this, Modern Jazz Quartet with Summertime. It's the Afternoon Cruise. I'm your host, Yancey. And it's about 3:30, which means it's time for our live drive time reports on the 10th, direct from the Regional Transportation Management Center. Standing by, it's none other than Bob Urich with First Alert Traffic.
1: Good afternoon. We're watching in Burnsville, southbound 35W. This is at Black Dog. It's crashed over on that right shoulder in Minneapolis, northbound 94, just outside the Lowry Tunnel. It's crashed there off to the side. In Roseville, southbound 35W at County Road C, it's a one-vehicle incident over to the side. In Edina, this is southbound 100, that ramp to get to East 62. We got an incident there in one of the lanes. Into Brighton, East 694 at Long Lake Road. Looks like a crash over on that left side. Live from the RTMC, it's Jazz at EA Traffic.
0: Coming up, Blossom Deary, Yellow Jackets, Idris Muhammad, Wayne Shorter, and more. We are cruising on this steamy Tuesday. Stay tuned, stay cool. It's Jazz 88.

0: Yellow Jackets with a tune called Eddie's in the House. Eddie's in the House from an album called Coherence. That's C-O-H-E-A-R-A-N-C. Before that, Blossom Deary, Once Upon a Summertime. All for the afternoon cruise. I'm your host, Yancey, for Jazz 88. It's time for traffic with Bob Urich.
1: Yeah, we're starting at Inver Grove Heights. The ramp from North 52 to get to Southview is closed due to a crash. In Minneapolis, northbound 94 at the Lowry Tunnel. Outside the tunnel, we've got a crash over on the right shoulder. St. Louis Park, the ramp from Minnetonka Boulevard to get to northbound 100. Got a crash there on the ramp, and that ramp is partially blocked. In Edina, southbound 100, the ramp to get to East 62. It's a disabled vehicle there. Over to the right. Live from the RTMC, it's Jazz 88 Traffic.
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7: Hi, I'm Donovan, and I'm a Jazz 88 summer intern. 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I go to school at Edison High. 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

0: Could Heaven Ever Be Like This? That's the name of this tune from Idris Muhammad from an album called Turn This Mother Out. You're listening to The Afternoon Cruise. I am your host, Yancey, for Jazz 88 on this sticky, sweaty, steamy Tuesday. And it was hot yesterday as well, but hopefully the music is keeping you cool. It's time for traffic with Bob Urich.
1: Hey, we're watching in Minneapolis, northbound 94, outside the Lowry Tunnel. It's crashed. It's over on that right shoulder in Inver Grove Heights. The ramp is closed. Northbound 52 to get to Southview Boulevard. It's closed due to a crash. St. Louis Park, the ramp from Minnetonka to get to northbound 100. There's crash blocking part of the lane. In Shoreview, east 694 at Victoria. It's a one-vehicle crash on the right. Live from the RTMC, it's Jazz 88 Traffic.
0: We will close out the 3 o'clock hour with Gene Ammons and Wayne Shorter. Stay tuned, stay cool. 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

0: Mahjong from Wayne Shorter's Juju with McCoy Tyner on piano, Reggie Workman on bass, Elvin Jones on the drums. Before that, Gene Ammons from Young Jug, Prelude to a Kiss. You're listening to the Afternoon Cruise here on Jazz 88. I'm your host, Yancey. And coming up, BBC World News, sports, weather, Ella Fitzgerald, more McCoy Tyner, some Betty Carter. Stay tuned, stay cool. It's Jazz 88. We've got traffic now with Bob Urich.
1: We've got delays. We're watching in St. Paul. This is on northbound 35E. They begin at Cayuga and continue till you get to Highway 36 in Minneapolis. We're watching eastbound 94 inside the Lowry Tunnel. It's a disabled vehicle blocking the right lane in that tunnel. Bloomington southbound 77 at Old Shakopee Road. It's a crash over on the left side. In Shoreview, east 694. This is at Victoria. It's a one-vehicle crash over on that right side. Edina southbound 100. They ramp to get to east 62. It's a disabled vehicle there. Got a ramp closure in Inver Grove Heights. That ramp north 52 to get to Southview Boulevard. Live from the RTMC, it's Jazz 88 traffic.
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0: The time is 4 o'clock. It is Tuesday, June 30th. BBC World News coming up in just a moment.
3: BBC News with Danielle Jaworowiecka. President Donald Trump has suggested he will use Congress to fight back against a Supreme Court's ruling which shot down his executive order ending automatic citizenship for anyone born in the United States. The justices voted 6-3 to maintain birthright citizenship, which is enshrined in the Constitution. Mr. Trump said Congress could redefine the clause's meaning and establish exceptions. Bernd de Boosman is our White House correspondent.
4: Although he's clearly disappointed, he's vowed to press on. In a post on Truth Social, he called on lawmakers to pass legislation that would essentially accomplish the same thing as the executive order that led to the whole lawsuit and eventually to the Supreme Court. So he's very disappointed, but undeterred. And he certainly has his supporters on Capitol Hill and among the Republican Party who also believe that birthright citizenship is something that's been abused over the years.
3: Two other Supreme Court rulings have gone in favor of Republicans. The justices upheld laws in two Republican-controlled states barring transgender athletes from competing in girls' and women's sports in schools. In a ruling which could affect the midterm elections, the court also struck down federal campaign spending limits. Cuba says months of talks with the United States have stalled, leaving little hope for an end to crippling U.S. sanctions. Cuba's foreign minister, Bruno Rodriguez, said there had been constant threats and offensive statements about Cuba's sovereignty.
5: The talks between the governments of Cuba and the United States show no progress. It is well known, and we've stated this transparently and publicly before, that the conduct of the U.S. government delegation, which is generally respectful during these talks, is accompanied by constant aggressive statements against Cuba, including threats of military aggression.
3: Mr. Rodriguez said U.S. sanctions were causing people to die in Cuba through economic collapse and severe shortages of food, medicine and fuel. Searches have been taking place in France and other European countries as part of an ongoing investigation into the alleged misuse of EU funds by a far-right political group. The European Public Prosecutor's Office is looking at the affairs of the former Identity and Democracy group of MEPs. Here's our Global Affairs reporter Joanna Keane.
6: The EU's prosecutor announced an investigation last year after allegations emerged of the improper spending of $5 million by the ID group. The coalition, which disbanded in 2024, included France's National Rally, Italy's League and the Alternative for Germany. Raids are now reported to be underway in France, Spain, Italy and Belgium. Writing on social media, the president of the RN, Jordan Bardella, confirmed searches were taking place at offices and private homes. He's previously described the probe as a new harassment operation by the European Parliament.
3: World news from the BBC.
0: From the Jazz 88 newsroom. The Department of Justice and more than a dozen states have reached a proposed settlement with three of the country's leading egg producers to resolve claims that the companies colluded to manipulate egg prices. The complaint accuses egg distributors Cal, Maine, Hickman's, and Versova of conspiring to submit bids to influence egg price quotations, creating the impression there was a greater demand than there actually was. As part of the agreement, the companies will be required to provide a combined 53 million eggs to food banks and community organizations in states party to the settlement and pay the states $3.3 million. This is according to a June 29th complaint filed by the Justice Department and states. In more regional news, the Supreme Court on Monday ruled that states can count ballots that arrive after Election Day. The ruling does not change Minnesota's mail-in ballot deadline, however. State law says mailed absentee ballots must be received by 8 p.m. on Election Day. If they are dropped off in person, they must be received by 5 p.m. on Election Day. The 5-4 decision rejected a Republican-led attack on laws in more than half the states and the District of Columbia that permit mailed ballots to arrive and be counted some number of days after the election, provided they are postmarked by Election Day. The outcome spares officials the headache of changing their ballot rules just a few months before the 2026 midterm congressional elections. And a new state law effective tomorrow will require school districts and charter schools to adopt an anonymous threat reporting system to prevent acts of violence. The law gives them 1 year to adopt a policy and 2 years to implement it. DFL Representative Kari Rehrauer says they have options.
7: They can either utilize their own anonymous threat reporting system, and it gives them time to implement that, or they can utilize the Department of Public Safety's statewide anonymous threat reporting system that is already in place.
0: The Coon Rapids Democrat says this bill had to pass.
7: We can't wait. We shouldn't wait one more year. You know, we don't have more time because we don't want one more parent to grieve the death of a child.
0: Ray Rahr says the Annunciation Church shooting still fresh in the minds of many. This had to be done now. That's news and in sports. In Major League Baseball, the Twins beat the Astros 5-4 yesterday. They'll play again tonight at 7:10. The Saints, St. Paul Saints, will close out the month of June with a home stand against the Buffalo Bandits. That's at 7:07. In basketball, the Lynx will play the New York Liberty Friday night. This weekend, they beat the Dallas Wings 85-77. And they're on top in the WNBA standing with a 15-4 record. Here's a message, then I'm back with weather and more music.
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0: And an extreme heat warning is in the forecast for most of Minnesota until 7 p.m. this evening, with heat index values between 95 and 110. Tonight, a low around 68. Tomorrow, showers likely, possibly a thunderstorm in the morning, then gradually becoming sunny with a high near 86. It's currently 87 degrees in the Twin Cities. 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I'm Yancey. I'm going to play you my favorite song to play when it gets too darn hot.
10: Thank you.
11: It's too darn hot. It's too darn hot. I like to say.

0: Ella Fitzgerald, speaking truth to power. Too darn hot. But I hope you stay tuned and stay cool here on Jazz 88. I'll pass it off to Bob Urich for traffic.
1: We're watching in Bloomington, southbound 77 at Old Shakopee Road. It's crashed. It's over on that left side in Minneapolis, eastbound 94 outside the Lowry Tunnel. Got a disabled vehicle on the right shoulder. In the South Metro, east 494 Delaware, got a crash here over on the left. In Edina, southbound 100, the ramp to get to West 62, there's a report of some debris on the roadway there. Live from the RTMC, it's Jazz 88 traffic.

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0: Just Feelin'. The name of the tune, the name of the tape from McCoy Tyner, featuring Avery Sharp on the bass, Lewis Hayes on drums, and Babatunde Lee on the percussion. You're listening to The Afternoon Cruise. I am your host, Yancey. Coming up, Betty Carter, Kendrick Scott Oracle, some Monk, some Coltrane, and more. I suppose trivia is up in about 10 minutes as well. Stay cool, stay tuned. 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
1: Got delays in Minneapolis we're watching. This is on 394 westbound. They start at downtown in the downtown Minneapolis area, and then they continue till you get to about Highway 100. Northbound 94 at the Lowry Tunnel got a crash here. The right shoulder is where you'll find those crashed vehicles. In Invergrove Heights, they ramp from North 52 to get to Southview. That ramp is closed due to a crash. St. Louis Park, the ramp from Minnetonka to get to northbound 100, there's a crash there over on the left. In the South Metro, East 494 at Delaware, crash here is off to the side. Live from the RTMC, it's Jazz 88 traffic.
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1: As we close in on the end of June, you have the power to set our budget for next year. 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
1: Music from Kendrick Scott. This was called Windows from his 2019 album, A Wall Becomes a Bridge, featuring John Ellis on bass, clarinet, sax, action, Mike Moreno on guitar, Taylor Aixty on piano, Joe Sanders on bass, Kendrick Scott on the drums. Before this, yes, Betty Carter with Caribbean Sun, another tune I like to play when we are experiencing this level of tropical heat in our northern city. It's steamy out there. I hope you all are staying hydrated, got your sunscreen, your sunglasses, your sun hat. I'll let you in on a little secret. This year, 2026, was the first year that I have ever been able to wear sunglasses. I got myself a pair of prescription sunglasses for the first time. And now I understand how cool it is. And also how comfortable and convenient it is to be able to see outside in the sun. So, this is your reminder. Don't forget the sunglasses. Don't forget the hat, the water bottle, the sunscreen, all the things you need to keep yourself safe in this heat. Trivia is happening right now. I've got a question related to temperature. We'll hear that after traffic with Bobby Urich.
2: Now, we're starting at Invergrove Heights. The ramp from North 52 to get to Southview Boulevard, and that ramp is closed due to a crash. At St. Louis Park, the ramp from Minnetonka to get to North 100, there's a crash there. In Minneapolis, northbound 94, outside the Lowry Tunnel, got a crash over on the right. In Shoreview, east 694 at Victoria, there's a vehicle left over from an earlier incident. It is blocking the right side shoulder. Live from the RTMC, it's Jazz at EA Traffic.
1: All right, it's time for trivia. First off, Bob, good to hear your voice.
2: Yes,
1: you likewise. All staying cool over there at the RTMC?
2: We are. It's very comfortable over here. How about there?
1: It's pretty comfortable. It's pretty comfortable. I might have to get myself a little hand fan, though. You know,
2: yes.
1: Just some extra breeze.
2: Could always use a little motion of the air.
1: Absolutely.
2: Yes.
1: Well, today's question is indeed temperature related. It is this. What is the hottest recorded temperature in Minnesota's history?
2: In Minnesota history.
1: What is the hottest recorded temperature in our state's history? I'm looking for numbers here.
2: Got it. Okay.
1: All
2: right. On a hot day like today.
1: Listen.
2: We'll see how we measure up.
1: Exactly. Okay, talk soon.
2: Yep.
1: If you've got a gander at today's trivia question, shoot me an email, studio@jazz88.fm. That's studio@jazz88.fm. I want to know, what is the hottest recorded temperature in Minnesota's history? Coming up, let's hear some Monk. 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

It's just you, just me here on Jazz 88 from Thelonious Monk. And you still got time to participate in today's trivia. The question was, what is the hottest temperature recorded in Minnesota's history? That's studio at jazz88.fm. Let me know, what is the hottest recorded temperature in Minnesota's history? You got 3 minutes. Stay tuned, it's Jazz 88.

0: Monk, the name of the album from 1964, Just You, Just Me is what you're hearing. Larry Gales on bass, Ben Riley on the drums, and of course, Monk on the piano. You're listening to The Afternoon Cruise. I am your host, Yancey. And today's trivia question was this: what is the hottest recorded temperature in Minnesota's history? We'll get to that in just a moment after traffic with Bob Urich.
1: We've got delays. We're watching in Arden Hills and in New Brighton. This is on eastbound at 694. The backups here starting at Silver Lake Road. They will continue until you get to about Snelling. And we're watching in Invergrove Heights, the ramp from North 52 to get to Southview Boulevard. That ramp is closed due to a crash. In the West Metro, northbound 494 at Orchard Road, stalled vehicle there is over on the shoulder. Got delays in Roseville on 36 eastbound. They start at 35W. Those will continue until you get to Hamlin. Live from the RTMC, it's Jazzy DA traffic.
0: All right. We want to know for trivia today, what is the hottest recorded temperature in Minnesota's history? What you got, Bob?
1: Well, we've got guesses 115, 116, 117, and 118. And then we've got one outlier that says 122.
0: Ooh. All right. Well, we have not yet gotten to the 120 mark, which I'm thankful for.
1: Okay.
0: Whoever said 115 degrees would be correct.
1: Oh, man.
0: The hottest day in the state's history was July 29th, 1917, in Big Stone County at 115 degrees.
1: 115 in 1917.
0: Right?
1: Big Stone County.
0: I'm curious why it got that hot back then, especially probably with so much less, you know, pollution and whatnot. But
1: it wasn't the Dust Bowl era yet, so that couldn't have been an issue. So, wow. Okay.
0: Yep, there you go. 115 degrees. We have yet to break that record. Fingers crossed we don't.
1: Yes, yes ma'am. Ooh. All right.
0: All right. There you go.
1: Very good. Thank you.
0: Thanks for playing. And I'll shout out those who participated: Dan, David, Dave, Mark, and Marco. Appreciate y'all. I think it was David who got the correct answer. David, you said you might remember this one. I hope you weren't there in 1917. It'd be cool if you were, though. Okay, coming up next, music from John Coltrane, one of my favorite cuts of his as well, coming after messages. So stay tuned.
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3: Hey, I'm Asher, and I'm a Jazz 88 intern. 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

0: Chronic Blues from John Coltrane. Ma Waldron on the piano. Paul Chambers on bass. Tootie Heath on the drums. Johnny Splon on trumpet. And Sahib Shihab on the Barry sax. You're hearing it all here on the Afternoon Cruise. I'm Yancey. Traffic with Bob Urich coming up right now.
1: Yeah, we're launching in the West Metro, northbound 484 at Minnetonka. It's a stalled vehicle. It's over on the right side. In Invergrove Heights, the ramp is closed, north 52 to get to Southview, and that's closed due to a crash. Got heavy delays in southbound 35W. They start at 100, or make that 98th Street in Bloomington. They will continue till you get to about Highway 13. In Bloomington, southbound 169 at Old Shakopee Road, got a vehicle with a flat tire. It's over on the right. Live from the RTMC, it's Jazz 88 Traffic.

0: Lakeisha Benjamin with Chief Ajua on this tune, Mi Gente, from her most recent release, We Dream. Before that, Jeremy Siskind with Claire Martin, Everybody Knows. You're listening to The Afternoon Cruise. I'm Yancey here with Bob Urich, who's got traffic.
1: Yeah, we're watching at St. Paul, eastbound 94. This is at 280. It's a one-vehicle incident blocking the right shoulder. The westbound or northbound 494 at Minnetonka Boulevard, it's a stalled vehicle broken down over on the right side. In the South Metro, southbound 35W at Black Dog, it's a disabled vehicle waiting for help, blocking the left lane. Live from the RTMC, it's Jazzy DA Traffic.
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3: BBC News with Roisin Hasty. President Trump has suggested he will use Congress to fight back against a Supreme Court's ruling which shot down his executive order ending automatic citizenship for anyone born in the United States. The justices voted 6-3 to maintain birthright citizenship, which is enshrined in the Constitution. Mr. Trump said the ruling was too bad. Sarah Smith in Washington has more on the president's reaction.
4: He cared so much about this case, he became the first ever president to go and sit in the Supreme Court and listen to the legal arguments when they were being presented. And he has posted on social media saying that legislation in Congress could get around this. It's not at all clear why he thinks that, because if the justices have ruled that it is in the Constitution that birthright citizenship is given to anybody born here, that would need a constitutional amendment to overturn it. And that, frankly, at the moment is almost politically impossible.
3: Cuba says months of talks with the United States have stalled, leaving little hope for an end to crippling U.S. sanctions. Here's our global affairs reporter, Sasha Slichter.
5: Cuba's foreign minister, Bruno Rodriguez, didn't pull any punches when talking about U.S. negotiators. A generally respectful demeanor, he said, was accompanied by constant threats, coercive measures, and offensive statements about Cuba's sovereignty. Yet, he said, Cuba remained open to dialogue and the peaceful resolution of differences based on mutual respect. Washington has branded Cuba's communist government a national security threat and says sanctions are necessary to force regime change.
3: Rescue workers in Venezuela have pulled a three-year-old boy alive from the rubble 6 days after the devastating double earthquake. The UN has warned that tens of thousands of Venezuelans are urgently in need of food and shelter. Will Grant has more.
6: I heard from somebody from UNICEF today who said that they estimate as many as 630,000 children have been affected by this, made homeless, been killed. Their parents have been killed, they might have been injured. Just such a bleak scene when you put it in those terms for the children who are going to need psychological support. Their families are going to need support. On the very basic level, we've seen queues a mile long virtually of people waiting to get food, water, toiletries.
3: The number of people confirmed to have died now stands at almost 2,000. Tens of thousands are unaccounted for. The Taliban in Afghanistan say they've carried out strikes on targets along the border with Pakistan. Several people are said to have been injured in the attack in Balochistan province. The Pakistani military said it had shot down 4 rudimentary drones and warned that it would respond to any continued provocation. There's been no independent confirmation. Tensions have escalated after Pakistan carried out airstrikes on Sunday across the border. BBC News.
0: From the Jazz 88 newsroom. The Housing and Urban Development Office is currently finalizing a rule that would allow public housing authorities and property owners who participate in federal housing voucher programs to impose work requirements and time limits on work-ready adults or working-age adults who are not disabled. HUD argues that current housing policies discourage work and self-sufficiency and extend the amount of time that people remain on housing assistance. More than 100 public housing authorities, tribes, property owners, and community groups have joined the Work and Dignity Coalition, a new coalition in support of the initiative. Housing advocates argue that a proposed work requirements will make it more difficult for people to keep their housing assistance. In regional news, a new report on rising healthcare costs in Minnesota paints a frightening picture. The North Star Policy Action Group says Minnesotans using marketplace health insurance should brace for a 54% increase. Aaron Rosenthal is a researcher with the group.
7: Impending cuts to Medicaid are expected to push over 100,000 more Minnesotans off their health coverage. And when people can't afford coverage, hospitals absorb the cost of caring for them and pass it on to everyone else through higher prices.
0: The group warns that continued consolidation of health systems like Allina Health with California-based Sutter Health will only make things worse if state lawmakers don't step in. And July marks the start of new laws that passed the legislature in Minnesota. Legislators passed nearly 100 new laws during this year's session, affecting everything from civil law to projects restoring the environment. A bonding bill of $46.47 million will support projects for the Department of Employment and Economic Development across the state, and $47.44 million for public safety funds and improvement. The Outdoor Heritage Fund will distribute $191 million for projects meant to support the environment. And in other laws, social media platforms must give users ample warning about mental health impact. July also marks the start of a fund to upgrade information technology systems for people administering human services programs across Minnesota. You can find a summary of the new laws going into effect tomorrow on July 1st on the legislature's website. That's house.mn.gov. That's news. And in sports, we have the Twins, who beat the Astros 5-4 yesterday, playing again in a rematch tonight at 7:10. The St. Paul Saints start a home game against the Buffalo Bandits this evening at 7:07. And the Minnesota Lynx play the New York Liberty on Friday night at 6:30 after beating the Wings 85-77. And after the head coach, Cheryl Reeve, was inducted into the Women's Basketball Hall of Fame. I've got a message, then I'm back with weather and more music.
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0: And tonight will be mostly clear with a low around 68. Tomorrow, showers, possibly a thunderstorm in the morning, and gradually clear with, again, a high near 86. There's still a heat warning in effect until 7 p.m. Heat index values will be between 95 and 110. So stay cool, stay hydrated, sun protected, all of the things. And speaking of all this weather and this heat, we're going to hear from Hendrik Merkens. He's got a tune called Hot and Stuffy.

0: the sound of harmonicist Hendrik Merkens. This tune is called Hot and Stuffy from an album called Sambatropolis. We've got, who do we have? Helio Alves on the piano. Support from Jed Levi, Adriano Santos, Deduca da Fonseca, and Gustavo Amarante. 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I'm Yancey here with Bob Urich, who's got traffic.
1: Got a new crash we're watching. This is in New Brighton. 694 at Long Lake Road is where that crash is said to be. We'll get more details on the next report. South Metro, southbound 35W at Black Dog. Disabled vehicle there is in a tough spot, blocking the left lane. In St. Paul, eastbound 94 at 280, it's a one-vehicle incident over on the shoulder. In the West Metro, northbound 494 at Minnetonka Boulevard. It's a broken-down vehicle. It's got the right shoulder block. Looking at some slowdowns on 35 East southbound. They begin at Highway 36, and you'll see those continue till you get to downtown St. Paul. Live from the RTMC, it's Jazz 88 Traffic.

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0: You've been listening to the sounds of Arturo O'Farrell and Chucho Valdez. This tune, Bibo Chico Chucho Turo, in a tribute to both Bibo and Chico. You're listening to The Afternoon Cruise. I am your host, Yancy, taking you through the afternoon into the evening with music for the moment. We'll hear from Thundercat and more folks after traffic with Bob Urich.
1: And we're watching in the South Metro, southbound I-35 at 195th. It's a road buckle situation. There's concrete debris from this road buckle in the lanes on both sides of the road. We're watching at Golden Valley, East 55 at Fernbrook. It's a two-vehicle crash with one lane currently blocked. In the East Metro, northbound 494 at Carver, it's a stalled vehicle over on the left. In Invergrove Heights, this is the ramp from North 52. That ramp is closed. North 52 to get to Southview, that is closed due to a crash. Live from the RTMC, it's Jazz 88 Traffic.

0: music from a vocalist that I really appreciate, Jamila Woods. This tune is called Heaven, same name as the album released in 2016. Before this, Show You the Way, Thundercat, featuring Michael McDonald and Kenny Loggins. You have been listening to The Afternoon Cruise. I am your host, Yancey, here closing out Pride Month, closing out Black Music Month, closing out the month of June, and entering into July. Encouraging you all to stay hydrated. Use sunscreen. No matter your color, no matter your creed, it protects your skin. Coming up, music from Kenny Barron and the Brazilian Knights. Some more contemporary experimental tunes from the Blue Note Reimagined 2020 compilation. We'll hear from Quincy Jones, Tony Bennett, and more coming up in the next hour. Stay tuned and stay cool. It is Jazz 88. And I got the chance last Friday, to see Stanley Jordan in concert after he came by for an interview. Y'all, he played two guitars at once. Tandem guitar technique. I have never before seen that. I've never before heard that. And it was fascinating and fantastic. Shout out to Stanley Jordan. You can hear that interview by the end of this week on our website, jazz88.fm. I'll pass it off to Bob Urich for First Alert Traffic.
1: We've got debris in the roadway we're watching. This is in Plymouth, northbound 169 at Plymouth Avenue. We've got this debris. I can't tell what it is, but it's quite sizable, and it's in one lane. In the West Metro, northbound 494 at Minnetonka, it's a stalled vehicle, right shoulder block. In Arden Hills, east 10 at 96, a crash there has been moved out of the lanes over to the shoulder. In Invergrove Heights, the ramp is closed. North 52 to get to Southview, that ramp is closed due to a crash there. South Metro, a road buckle issue. Heat stress caused the road to buckle. Southbound I-35 at 195th. There's concrete chunks in the roadway as a result. Live from the RTMC, it's Jazz 88 traffic.

0: just kissed my baby. You're hearing that right now from The Meters. Before this, you heard from Kenny Barron, Rapaz de Bem. It's the Afternoon Cruise here on Jazz 88. I'm your host, Yancey, here with Bob Urich, who's got First Alert traffic.
1: Mayor, we're watching in the South Metro, southbound I-35 at 195th Street in Lakeville. This is a road buckle issue, the heat stress causing the road to crack and crumble. And right now they've got concrete chunks blocking the left lane, and they've got vehicles there moving over to the right shoulder in the right lane to get through. In the in Wisconsin, on the Minnesota-Wisconsin border, westbound 94 at the St. Croix River Bridge, it's crashed there, completely blocking the left side. In Arden Hills, east 10 at County Road 96, crash here is over on the left shoulder. In Inver Grove Heights, the ramp from North 52 is closed to get to Southview Boulevard, closed due to a crash. Live from the RTMC, it's Jazz 88 traffic.
0: You're going to hear from Poppy Ajuda and Cal Jader in the next set, coming after a few messages. Stay tuned, sit back, relax, and enjoy. You are cruising only on Jazz

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0: Cubano chant from Cal Tjader and the Latin concert. Before that, Watermelon Man, a reinterpretation from Blue Note Reimagined 2020, sung by Poppy Ajuda. You're listening to The Afternoon Cruise. I'm Yancey here with Bob Urich, who's got First Alert traffic.
1: Yeah, we're starting in the South Metro, southbound I-35 at 195th, the road buckle incident there. Heat stress has caused the road to buckle. They've got the left lane closed. In Arden Hills, highway eastbound 10 at 96, it's a crash over on that left shoulder. In Minneapolis, southbound 35W, the ramp to get to Lake Street, a stalled vehicle there is blocking both lanes. In the West Metro, southbound 169 at 394, some trash bags that were in one of the lanes there have now been cleared. The number one source for Jazz 88 funding is not public money or grants, nor is it corporations. 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

0: Marvin Sewell on guitar supporting this Christian Sands track entitled Drive. This is from an album called Be Water. It also features Marcus Strickland on the bass clarinet, Yasushi Nakamura on bass, Clarence Penn on the drums. You've been listening to The Afternoon Cruise. We are approaching the last hour of the program this evening. Stay tuned for more music for the moment. And news also is coming up at the top of the hour. I'll pass it off right now to Bob Urich for First Alert Traffic.
1: And we're watching in Minneapolis, northbound 94 at the Lowry Tunnel. Got a crash here. It's over on the shoulder in Minneapolis, northbound 35W at 26th Street. Disabled vehicle there is blocking the middle lane. In the South Metro, southbound I-35 at 195th, there's a road buckle issue with concrete in the lanes. In Golden Valley, East Highway 55 at Fernbrook, two-vehicle crash there has now been cleared. The summer is in full swing, and that means MnDOT roadside mowing operations are underway. MnDOT says crews bring in heavy machinery very close to highway traffic. They remind you that drivers should stay alert and give them plenty of space. Live from the RTMC, it's Jazz at EA Traffic.
0: The time is 6 o'clock. It's Tuesday, June 30th. 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
2: BBC News with Roisin Hasty. President Trump has suggested he will use Congress to fight back against a Supreme Court's ruling which shot down his executive order ending automatic citizenship for anyone born in the United States. The justices voted 6-3. Sarah Smith reports from Washington.
3: Donald Trump signed an executive order to earn birthright citizenship on his first day back in the White House for his second term. That was put on hold due to legal challenges, and today's ruling from the Supreme Court means it can never take effect. The justices ruled that it is the 14th Amendment of the US Constitution that's clear that all persons born in the United States are citizens of the United States. That means President Trump cannot reverse this decision by changing the law. He would have to try to amend the Constitution. Yet, in a social media post, he claimed, "We can easily make it up in Congress. No long and unwieldy constitutional amendment is necessary." It's not clear why President Trump thinks he can reverse this decision by introducing legislation.
2: The Taliban in Afghanistan say they've carried out strikes on targets along the border with Pakistan. Several people are said to have been injured in the attack in Balochistan province. Tensions have escalated after Pakistan carried out airstrikes on Sunday across the border. Here's Ambrosan Etirajan.
4: The Pakistani military said it had shot down four rudimentary drones along the border in Balochistan province. It warned that it would respond to any continued provocation by the Afghan Taliban. There has been no independent confirmation of the two competing versions. On Sunday, Pakistan carried out airstrikes against what it said were militant hideouts in Afghanistan. But the UN in Afghanistan said 28 Afghan civilians were killed in the attacks, including women and children. Pakistan accuses Kabul of providing safe havens to insurgents attacking its forces. The Taliban deny the accusations.
2: Cuba says months of talks with the United States have stalled, leaving little hope for an end to crippling U.S. sanctions. Cuban's Foreign Minister Bruno Rodriguez said even though U.S. negotiators had a generally respectful attitude, this was accompanied by constant threats, coercive measures and offensive statements about Cuba's sovereignty. Rescue workers in Venezuela have pulled a three-year-old boy alive from the rubble 6 days after the devastating double earthquake. The UN has warned that tens of thousands are urgently in need of food and shelter. Santiago Luengo is with the International Red Cross.
5: Right now, we have humanitarian service points like health services posts, and search and rescue is our main priority right now, and is where we are providing all the humanitarian assistance that we are receiving through our different branches. The Venezuelan Red Cross has active all his network. Through their branches, we are trying to collect as much as possible to bring it to the affected areas.
2: World News from the BBC.
0: From the Jazz 88 newsroom, the Supreme Court on Tuesday said it will consider whether the Second Amendment guarantees the right to have AR-15 style rifles. In a brief order, the High Court agreed to take up a pair of cases challenging local and state laws outlawing AR-15s and similar semi-automatic rifles. One involves an ordinance in Cook County, Illinois, and the other centers on Connecticut's law. The justices will hear arguments in the cases in its next term, which begins in October. The cases are the first in which the High Court will weigh the legality of laws restricting access to certain types of firearms. In regional news, July marks the start of new laws that passed during the Minnesota legislature session. Legislators passed nearly 100 new laws this session, affecting everything from civil law to projects restoring the environment. A bonding bill of $46.47 million will support projects for the Department of Employment and Economic Development across the state, and $47.44 million for public safety funds and improvements. The Outdoor Heritage Fund will distribute $191 million for projects meant to support the environment. In other laws, social media platforms must give users ample warning about mental health impact. July also marks the start of a fund to upgrade information technology systems for people administering human service programs across Minnesota. Lawmakers say some technology has not been updated in decades. You can find a summary of all the laws that go into effect tomorrow, July 1st, on the legislature's website. That's house.mn.gov. And yesterday, the U.S. Supreme Court upheld a Mississippi law that allows election officials to count mail-in ballots that are postmarked by Election Day but received up to 5 days after it. The 5-4 decision rejected a Republican-led attack on laws in more than half the states in the District of Columbia that permit mailed ballots to arrive and be counted some number of days after the election. The ruling does not change Minnesota's mail-in ballot deadline. State law says mailed absentee ballots must be received by 8 p.m. on Election Day. If they are dropped off in person, they must be received by 5 p.m. on Election Day. The Supreme Court's decision injects a new layer in the fight for control of Congress at a time when Republicans hope to maintain their majorities in both chambers in November. That's news. In sports, we have the Twins, who beat the Astros 5-4 yesterday, starting another game this evening at 7:10. The St. Paul Saints will close out this month with a homestand against the Buffalo Bandits at 7:07 this evening. The Minnesota Lynx play the New York Liberty basketball team this Friday at 6:30. They beat the Wings 85-77 on Sunday and are on top in the WNBA standings with a 15-4 record. Shout out to Cheryl Reeve as well, who was inducted into the Women's Basketball Hall of Fame. Here's a message that I'm back with weather and more music, so stay tuned.
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0: Tonight will be mostly clear with a low around 68 degrees. Tomorrow, showers and a thunderstorm possible before 10 a.m., then mostly clear with a high near 86. There's also an extreme heat warning in the forecast until 7 p.m. this evening. So stay hydrated, protect yourself and others. Keep each other safe. You're listening to The Afternoon Cruise. Again, I'm your host, Yancey. Let's hear from Quincy Jones before the next traffic break.

0: Soul Bossa Nova with Quincy Jones' big band Bossa Nova. Here on the Afternoon Cruise, I am your host, Yancey, here with Bob Urich, who's got traffic.
1: Now, we're starting in North Minneapolis, southbound 94 at Broadway. We've got tire debris in two lanes there, in those middle two lanes. In the South Metro, southbound I-35 at 195th, there is a road buckle issue, and then we've got concrete debris in the roadway there and some bigger potholes now to deal with. In Minneapolis, southbound 35W at Lake Street, a disabled vehicle here has been moved off to the shoulder. Live from the RTMC, it's Jazz 88 Traffic.
0: Coming up, Dave Brubeck, Louis Armstrong, Rahsaan Barber for some summery sounds. Stay tuned. It's Jazz 88.

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Boats come drifting

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1: Sundance from Rahsaan Barber. It's from an album called Six Words. And you heard it here on the Afternoon Cruise. Before that, Summer Song, Dave Brubeck and Louis Armstrong. Now time for traffic with Bob Urich.
2: Watching in Maple Grove, West 610. This is the ramp to get to westbound 94. Got a stalled vehicle there, and it's in a bad spot, blocking a lane of traffic. In Bloomington, southbound 77 at 494, and there's some tire debris blocking the left lane. In the South Metro, southbound I-35 at 195th, there's a road buckle issue. The heat stress made the road buckle, and there's concrete, and there's some potholes there that motorists have to deal with now. Live from the RTMC, it's Jazz 88 traffic.
3: Now, a jazz moment.
4: I'm not a religious person formally, but I feel blessed in some non-formal religious way.
3: NEA Jazz Master Lee Konitz is one of the preeminent alto saxophonists of the cool jazz movement. He's known for his penchant for exploring, his unorthodox phrasing, and his generally subdued approach.
4: I was never what they call a hot player in the traditional terms of high energy. I tried to play energetically as I feel, but I'm not trying to exploit that. I'm not a muscle macho type. You might tell by looking at me. Anyway, I continue to try to play the sound that I'm hearing, and it changes quite a bit. And people say, oh, I can still recognize you from the first note. So it's not just the sound, and I'm happy to hear that verified. You know.

0: This jazz moment with alto saxophonist Lee Konitz was created by the National Endowment for the Arts.
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0: You're listening to the sounds of our NEA Jazz Moment subject, Lee Konitz, and saxophonist Grace Kelly. This is a tune called Thingin' from an album called Gracefully, a collab between Grace Kelly and Lee Konitz. Russell Malone on guitar, Rufus Reed on bass, and Matt Wilson on the drums, here all on the Afternoon Cruise. We have just moved and grooved into the evening here on Jazz 88. I'm your host, Yancey. Going to pass it off to Bob Urich for First Alert Traffic.
1: We're watching in the South Metro, southbound I-35 at 195th. We've got a lane closed and another lane open. This is due to a road buckle issue that's closing down one of the lanes. In Maple Grove, West 610 at 94, it's a stalled vehicle blocking one lane. North Minneapolis, southbound 94 at Broadway, got tire debris blocking two lanes. Live from the RTMC, it's Jazz 88 traffic.
0: Coming up, we'll hear from Al DiMeola and some Sonny Rollins. Stay tuned. You know what it is. It's The Cruise.

0: Sonny Rollins, God Bless the Child. Before that, Aldi Meola with I'll Follow the Sun. You're listening to The Afternoon Cruise. I'm Yancey here with Bob Urich, who's got traffic.
1: Yeah, we're watching in Maple Grove, westbound 610, that ramp to get to westbound 94. It's a broken down vehicle blocking one lane on the right. In the South Metro, southbound I-35, there is only one lane getting through at 195th Street. This is due to a road buckle issue that has completely blocked the left lane. In Minneapolis, northbound 94, outside the Lowry Tunnel, it's a one-vehicle incident over on that right side. Live from the RTMC, it's Jazzy DA traffic.
0: Coming up, music from trombonist and composer Kalia Vandiver. From their album, I think it was a debut album, Another View. They got another project that just came out as well. I'm going to get into that, but we'll hear this tune from Another View. It's called In the Dream House. It's Jazz 88.

0: trombonist and composer Kalia Vandiver in My Dream House, featuring Kanoa Mendenhall on bass, Kayvon Gordon on drums, and Mary Halverson on the guitar. If you want to hear more about this body of work and this artist, you can hear an interview I got to do with Kalia on our website, jazz88.fm. You're listening to The Afternoon Cruise. I'm Yancey. Bob Yerkes here with traffic.
1: Yeah, we're watching in Minneapolis, northbound 94 outside the Lowry Tunnel. We've got a crash. It's over on that right side. In the South Metro, southbound I-35 at 195th Avenue. Got emergency road work going on. They've got the left lane currently shut down. They're trying to repair the road after a road buckle issue due to the heat. Got one lane open on the right side to get through. St. Louis Park, northbound 100th, the ramp to get to Excelsior. MnDOT's on the scene with a vehicle there over to the right. Live from the RTMC, it's Jazz 88 Traffic.
0: As we close out the afternoon cruise, it's the last set of the evening, the last set during this year's Pride Month. I want to play some tunes from two of my favorite artists representing the queer community, Terry Lynn Carrington and Michelle Indigiocello. We'll hear some cuts from them after this message. Stay tuned. It's Jazz 88.
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sounds of social science. That's Terry Lynn Carrington on the drums, Aaron Parks on piano, Matthew Stevens on guitar, Morgan Guerin on the wind instruments. I'm going to turn this over and bring us to Michelle Indeguocello covering Jimi Hendrix from this album, Bitter, one of my favorite tunes, one of my favorite renditions of this tune. May this be love.

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Just as long as I have you. Just as long as I have you.

0: May This Be Love, Michelle Degiocello covering Jimi Hendrix. Closing out the afternoon cruise this evening, closing out Pride Month, wishing you all a lovely evening. And I'll be back same time, same place tomorrow for more music. Stay hydrated. Stay aware of what the heat can do. Keep yourself protected so you can keep someone else safe, too. I'm Yancey for Jazz 88. I'm signing off. And Bob Urich's got our final traffic update.
1: Yeah, we're looking in Bloomington. West 494 is closing tonight between Highway 77 and 35W for nighttime construction work. The Saints play tonight in St. Paul. You can expect heavier traffic outflow from CHS Field when that game ends, say, around 10 p.m. tonight. This evening, Jazz 88 will bring you information on closures and event congestion through 11 o'clock. My name is Bob Urich, reporting for Jazz 88 Traffic.
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4: It's the year of jazz centennials. John Coltrane, Tony Bennett, Randy Weston, Lou Donaldson, and the list goes on. But one artist marking 100 hovers above the rest. Yes, even Train, in terms of pure influence and popularity. He's a man who welcomed controversy and innovated like it was his birthright. His harm and mute sounded like a gift from the angels. That's right, the myth, the legend, Miles Davis. Last month, New York City's Carnegie Hall gave a nod in his honor, celebrating his 100th birthday, and recruited a trumpeter who could adequately take on such a behemoth task. His name, Keon Harold. Like the late Wallace Roney before him, Keon's a natural heir. He's got the chops, Miles' sound on lock, even some of that elusive aura, too. It makes sense for a man who has studied and idolized Miles his entire life. Keon grew up in the same area as the Trumpet King, around St. Louis.
5: As a trumpet player, as an artist, Miles is always the one in terms of setting a vision, artistically, harmonically, fashion-wise, in every way possible.
4: Welcome to Jazz Night in America, live from Carnegie Hall. I'm Christian McBride. We begin with Keon's clarion call, a summoning of the spirit of Miles Davis with the theme of Sketches of Spain, followed by some other melodies you might be familiar with.